0: Europe correspondent Alistair Bunkle is in Paris for us.
1: You've got schools closed across the country, protests in Lyon, there's protests in a lot of major cities around Paris, demanding better conditions, learning conditions inside schools, more teachers, smaller classes, better infrastructure in the schools.
0: The Conservative leader's admitted her party wouldn't win a general election if one was held today. Despite him ruling out an early poll, Kemi Badenoch thinks the Prime Minister, Andy Burnham, could hold a nationwide vote next year. On to sport, England have taken another step towards the quarter-finals of the Nations League with a 3-0 win at home to the Czech Republic. Captain Harry Kane scored twice at Wembley on his record equaling 125th international appearance. Scotland missed out on a home win with a 2-1 defeat to Slovenia. And Ruth Jones and James Corden are reuniting for another comedy adventure. Their new series, The Choir, will be broadcast on Apple TV. That's the latest. I'm Daryl Jackson.
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Yeah, the Eagles. You know, this week marks my anniversary in professional radio. I started this week back in 1982 on a radio station in Lancashire, in Preston, called Red Rose Radio. And I remember playing that on my very first show and not timing it properly. So halfway through it, I had to stop the record to put the news on. Somebody called up and says, "Can you play the rest of it next week?" And I've been playing it ever since. Marvellous, the Eagles. Welcome to the Wee Smalls. Yeah, it's Wednesday. Here we are, halfway through the week is already Wednesday, the 7th of October. Slow down the passage of time, please. This is Joan Baez and a song by Bob Dylan.

0: Bertie Higgins referencing one of my all-time favourite films, which was set in a hotel during a really bad storm that was about to happen, and it full of great atmosphere. Humphrey Bogart starred with Lauren Bacall. Edward G. Robinson was in it. Great film, Key Largo, definitely one to look up. Talking about the weather, rain in the south to start today should clear as the day goes on, so it's not going to be all bad. Any rain should go, but it will linger in the southeast. Sunny spells further north, with showers in places, especially along the coast. And it looks like temperatures are coming down a bit. It's starting to get cooler. Temperatures today, 13 degrees in Inverness, Edinburgh, Belfast and Hull. Goes up to 14 in Manchester, and expect highs of 16 degrees in Cardiff and in London.
1: I tell myself, what's done is done. I tell myself, don't be a fool. 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I tell myself, don't be a chump. Who cares? Let him stay away. That's when the phone rings and I jump.

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I pick the pieces off the floor, put my heart on the shelf again. He'll never hurt me.

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Vicky Carr on the Boom Radio Night Ride. Now, this is a great combination. It's what happened when Jules Holland, with his rhythm and blues band, met Jamiroquai.

0: 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That's a magnificent orchestra that Jules Holland leads. 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They're very often on the road. Jules Holland and the Rhythm and Blues Band with Jamiroquai.
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George Harrison with Jeff Lynne of the Lucky Light Orchestra. You can just tell his production on that record. He co-wrote the song too for George Harrison's 1987 LP Cloud Nine, and Dinah Ross and the Supremes before that. I see that it's National Library Week this week. I remember our library used to loan records. It was great fun. You could go there every week and you could loan a couple of LP records, take them home, and you would record them onto a cassette, and you build up quite a collection in no time. I know, recording records and everything. But it was great fun. But when you took them back, there was always a nervous moment, because there was a couple of little circles on the inner sleeve, and it would mark if there was any damage on it. I always looked after my records. Never happened to me, but I always made sure that if something was a bit dodgy, like a stuck needle or something, I'd point it out.

Yes, I always come over very Alan Partridge when it comes to playing ABBA records. So if you're on the night shift, by the way, working through the night, go on, put the kettle on. Let's have a bit of a caffeine kick.

There you are, the Boom Radio Night Ride Caffeine Kick from the Ink Spots. Here's the thing, amongst the anniversaries today, the invention of carbon paper. Do you remember that? Patented by a bright spark named Ralph Wedgwood this day back in 1806. It transformed office work and correspondence because you could, if you remember, you could put your paper over this carbon paper, put another piece of paper underneath and you could copy instantly. What a great idea that was. I wonder if they still make those things, carbon paper. Of course, being superseded now by photocopiers and computers. So well done to that man. On the Boom Radio Night Ride, Fleetwood Mac and Sarah.

0: Fleetwood Mac, Stevie Nicks song from the 1979 LP, or should I say double album, wasn't it? Cost an absolute fortune. Tusk, Fleetwood Mac on the Boom Radio Night Ride. 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

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And Otis Redding on the Boom Radio Night Ride, music for night people everywhere, whatever you're doing. Here's one from the 80s. It's OMD, Orchestral Maneuvers.

Orchestral Manoeuvres in the Dark, one of the big hits from the summer of 1981. Time for me to be away. Thank you for listening. Back at 9 this morning on Boom Light for Morning Easy Sounds, and back on the Boom Radio Night Ride tonight at midnight. Stay with us for some great songs through the night. I'll leave you with Junior Walker and the All Stars. From me, Derek Webster, mind how you go, and good night.

0: From the Sky News Centre at 2, the Prime Minister says we need to stand with the Jewish community on the third anniversary of the October the 7th attacks. Andy Burnham's promise to fund protection for synagogues, schools and community buildings. His comments come ahead of a pro-Palestine protest expected to take place in the capital later. They're demonstrating against Israel's killings in Gaza. Dr. Tom Potokar has been working as a medic in the enclave.
1: It has been going on and on for more than 80 years now with these flare-ups which turn into full-blown wars from time to time. The solution just doesn't seem, there doesn't seem to be the political will to actually come out with a solution.
0: US death row inmate Krista Pike is conscious and speaking after surviving a failed execution attempt in the US state of Tennessee last week. She was sentenced to death following her conviction for a murder in 1995, but Pike survived two lethal injections last Wednesday. Kemi Badenoch expected to warn of a fight brewing in British politics later, saying the Conservatives need to be ready. The leader will close her party's conference by warning there's no national security without economic security. She's promising to halve employers' national insurance on youth jobs if they return to power. Sport in Scotland let a first-half lead slip in a 2-1 defeat at home to Slovenia in the Nations League. Manager Sebastian Piccinoli felt they weren't at the level they expected to be.
2: To the other side, we look back to what we deliver also through the camp, who can give some strong foundation for the futures. But today we just have to analyse what the next camp can or have to be improved.
0: England captain Harry Kane scored two goals in a 3-0 victory over the Czech Republic.

0: Jaguar's revealed its new electric car 2 years after its rebrand sparked controversy. The Type 01 model has a four-seater layout and a battery with an expected range of up to 400 metres. That's the latest.
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9: 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They were paid £4. 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

0: From the Sky News Centre at 3, the Prime Minister has told the Jewish community, "We are with you" on the third anniversary of the October the 7th attacks. His comments come as police say they can't ban a pro-Palestine march planned for later in London. Shadow Chancellor Andrew Griffith says the demonstrations shouldn't be allowed to take place.
1: "It fills my heart with sadness to have seen the demonstrations being allowed to go on week after week. It pains my heart to think of Jewish people in our country being forced by default to defend themselves."
0: Death row inmate Krista Pike is said to be conscious and now speaking nearly a week after Tennessee's failed execution. The convicted murderer was given two doses of a lethal drug used by the US state in executions last Wednesday, but they failed to end her life. Cammie Badenoch expected to tell the Conservative Party conference that her party knows the right way when she closes the event in Birmingham this lunchtime. It's rumoured she could announce changes to inheritance tax, which is paid by 5% of UK estates. The Tory leaders admitted she's not a fan.
2: "Inheritance tax right now has dragged in a lot of people who weren't covered before. The wealthiest people don't pay it. They have all these trusts and so on. It really affects the middle class."
0: Schools across France are closed until Friday after waves of student protests across the country. Pupils have been joined by teachers and unions and parents to call for more investment into the education system. Former rugby league player Kevin Sinfield will receive his knighthood at Windsor Castle later. The ex-Leeds and England star is being honoured for his services to the sport and motor neuron disease. And England are closing in on their place in the knockout stages of the Nations League thanks to a 3-0 win over the Czech Republic. Captain Harry Kane marked his record-equalling 125th appearance with two goals at Wembley. That's the latest. I'm Daryl Jackson.
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6: 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One of the original copies of the 2015 Magna Carta is kept here, and it's where the tank was invented. Plus, the 1960s group The Casuals came from here too. 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

was a young man caught in the girls. I played me a waiting game. 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

0: From the Sky News Centre at 4, the Prime Minister says we stand with the Jewish community on the third anniversary of the October the 7th attacks. Andy Burnham's promised to fund protection for synagogues, schools and community buildings. His comments come ahead of a pro-Palestine protest expected to take place in the capital later. Dr. Tom Potokar has been working as a medic in the enclave.
1: It has been going on and on for more than 80 years now with these flare-ups which turn into full-blown wars from time to time. The solution just doesn't seem, there doesn't seem to be the political will to actually come out with a solution.
0: US death row inmate Krista Pike is conscious and speaking after surviving a failed execution attempt in the US state of Tennessee last week. She was sentenced to death following her conviction for a murder in 1995, but Pike survived two lethal injections last Wednesday. Cammie Badenoch expected to warn of the fight brewing in British politics later, saying the Conservatives need to be ready. The leader will close her party's conference by warning there is no national security without economic security. She's promising to halve employers' national insurance on youth jobs if they return to power. Captain Harry Kane says scoring two goals for England in a 3-0 win over the Czech Republic was a perfect night for him. The striker is now level with former goalkeeper Peter Shilton on 125 caps after the match at Wembley. Kane says he's not lacking any motivation.
2: I'm coming off the back of my best season ever as a player, and I've started this season as good as I did last season, so I'm in a good place, and for me right now it's just pushing myself and see how far I can get.
0: Scotland let a lead slip in a 2-1 defeat to Slovenia at Hampden Park. And Jaguar Land Rover's revealed its new electric car 2 years after its rebrand sparked controversy. The Type 01 model has a four-seat layout and a battery. That's the latest. I'm Daryl Jackson.
3: Give your home its autumn glow-up with Dunelm. 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Done. Cozy curtains that keep the heat in when it's colder out. 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Table set for dining in without forking out. Done. 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Beautifully done. This autumn, make your home feel a little more you with Dunelm.

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0: 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Graham Dean from North London, tall in the saddle, with The School Call, the first record you bought and all that stuff, including his soundtrack song. Graham Dean, 5 days a week at 7:30 every morning.
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0: From the Sky News Centre at 5, the Prime Minister has told the Jewish community, "We are with you" on the third anniversary of the October the 7th attacks. His comments come as police say they can't ban a pro-Palestine march planned later. Shadow Chancellor Andrew Griffith says the demonstration shouldn't be allowed to take place.
1: "It fills my heart with sadness to have seen the demonstrations being allowed to go on week after week. It pains my heart to think of Jewish people in our country being forced by default to defend themselves."
0: Death row inmate Krista Pike is said to be conscious and now speaking, nearly a week after Tennessee's failed execution. The convicted murderer was given two doses of a lethal drug used by the US state in executions last Wednesday, but they failed to end her life. Kemi Badenoch is expected to tell the Conservative Party conference that her party knows the right way when she closes the event in Birmingham this lunchtime. It's rumoured she could announce changes to inheritance tax, which is paid by 5% of UK estates. The Tory leader's admitted she's not a fan.
2: "Inheritance tax right now has dragged in a lot of people who weren't covered before. The wealthiest people don't pay it. They have all these trusts and so on. It really affects the middle class."
0: Schools across France are closed until Friday after waves of student protests across the country. Pupils have been joined by teaching unions and parents to call for more investment into the education system. Former rugby league player Kevin Sinfield will receive his knighthood at Windsor Castle later. The ex-Leeds and England star is being honoured for his services to the sport and to motor neuron disease. And England are closing in on their place in the knockout stages of the Nations League thanks to a 3-0 win over the Czech Republic. Captain Harry Kane marked his record-equalling 125th appearance with two goals at Wembley. That's the latest. I'm Daryl Jackson.
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0: From the Sky News Centre at 6, death row inmate Krista Pike's lawyers say she regained consciousness after last week's failed execution. She was given two doses of a lethal injection by authorities in Tennessee but survived. We're told she remains handcuffed to her hospital bed and has burned and blistered arms. Clive Stafford Smith's a human rights lawyer.
1: If they do fix her up under American law, they can then try to kill her again. Now, I'm hoping that that's not going to happen. Surely she's been through enough at this point.
0: The Conservative leader will claim there's a fight for the soul of the nation later. Kemi Badenoch's party conference speech is also expected to include a pledge to halve employers' national insurance on youth jobs if the Tories return to power. Labour claim the idea and others are fantasy economics, but former Tory MP and Cabinet Minister Michael Gove thinks they could be successful.
2: The document that Kemi Badenoch published this week, The Right Way, makes it clear that she wants to be judged on the effect of policies, on the incentive she creates, not the vibes or the good intentions that may be associated with any particular announcement.
0: Andy Burnham has issued a message to Britain's Jewish community on the anniversary of the October 7th attacks, saying, "We stand with you against anti-Semitism." A number of pro-Palestine rallies are planned across the country. Ads for oral weight loss medicines have become the first to be banned for promoting unlicensed and prescription-only products. Simple Online Pharmacy and Pharmacy Online advertised oral GLP-1 treatments through social media ads and on their websites. England are close to securing a place in the knockout stages of the Nations League after defeating the Czech Republic 3-0 last night. Scotland were beaten 2-1 by Slovenia. And Prince William has joked he was going to get the answer about what happens in the celebrity traitors as he met Ross Kemp. The pair launched a charity project in Somerset. That's the latest. I'm Imani Rana.
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5: Rain moving eastwards across England throughout the day, leaving some brighter skies in the west. A mix of sunshine and showers elsewhere, heavy across Scotland. A cooler day today, though, with a high of 16 degrees Celsius.
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One of the best ever double A-sides by the Beatles, and yet both Penny Lane and Strawberry Fields were prevented from getting to number one by Engelbert's Please Release Me, which I thought was scandalous at the time. Good morning and welcome to Early Breakfast on Boom with me, Nick Bailey.

John Denver with the song he wrote as a tribute to the underwater explorer Jacques Cousteau and his ship Calypso. I think John Denver was very much into the underwater world. And before that, Doris Day with Secret Love. It's a Wednesday morning on Boom. And now here's a song written by Sam Cooke that was rush released following the success of his debut single, I'll Come Running Back to You.

0: The doo-wop group, The Casinos, with Then You Can Tell Me Goodbye, particularly if you've lost all your money. And we also heard Sam Cooke with I'll Come Running Back to You.
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0: Thirsk. The founder of Lord's Cricket Ground, Thomas Lord, was born in this North Yorkshire town, and James Herriot, who wrote All Creatures Great and Small, had his vet surgery here. Thirsk's horse racing dates back 300 years, and our Ritz Cinema, which opened in 1912, is thought to be Britain's oldest. It's also famous for yarn bombing or graffiti knitting. Boom Radio, across the UK, including Thirsk.

That was Bread with their fourth and last consecutive number one on the American Adult Contemporary charts with Sweet Surrender. I think it went downhill after that and they became Toast. And Diana Ross with his Funny That Way. I went for an eye test yesterday, and don't you find it tedious when the optician keeps on saying, is it better with one or two, with three or four? After a while, I found it hard to tell the difference, so goodness knows what my new glasses are going to be like. Here's Sheena Easton with her tribute to Specsavers.

0: Out of all the Bond films, Sheena Easton is the only artist to physically appear in the opening title sequence singing a James Bond theme. And there she was with For Your Eyes Only. Goodness me, it's 6:30 already.
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2: Hello, I'm Daryl Jackson with the latest business stories from Sky News. Shopping giant ASOS has apologised to customers after confirming hackers sent an unauthorised notification to users of its app yesterday. The retailer says it's investigating the third-party platforms it uses. It's not thought any credit card details were compromised. More than half of young people in England not in employment, education or training live in urban areas. The Centre for Cities says more than a third of so-called NEETs are concentrated in the 9 largest cities in the country. A survey suggests nearly half of homeowners have taken action related to a potential property move without telling those they live with. Property website Zoopla says actions include secretly browsing homes for sale and checking what their current home is worth. And Jaguar has revealed its new electric car 2 years after its rebrand sparked controversy. The Type 01 model has a four-seater layout and a battery with an expected range of up to 400 miles.
3: Rain moving eastwards across England throughout the day, leaving some brighter skies in the west. A mix of sunshine and showers elsewhere, heavy across Scotland. A cooler day today, though, with a high of 16 degrees Celsius.

Crystal Gayle with her massive crossover hit from 1977, Don't It Make Your Brown Eyes Blue, and the Tremolos with Silence Is Golden. We all like our peace and quiet every now and then, but why is it that we're attracted to a crowded restaurant? If I'm working on something, I'm at my creative best surrounded by people, but there's one caveat. It has to be a cafe big enough to accommodate someone like me nursing a coffee for a couple of hours.

0: No, you can't beat those old songs, can you? Harry Nilsson with a song written just over 100 years ago in 1925 by Irving Berlin as a wedding gift to his wife, Always.
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3: 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That was me out. 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

Badfinger with Day After Day, and Helen Shapiro before that with You Don't Know. Now, how do you fancy joining Boom on a special four-night Ambassador cruise line sailing to Hamburg? It departs on December the 6th, and you'll sail on board Ambiance from London Tilbury and have time to wander around Hamburg's magical market. They're very good, those German markets, and savour the festive delights. There's a special live gig also from our One More Dream winners, the Monarchs Blues Band, plus there's a chance to hear from David Hamilton, Judy Spires and Rob Jones, because they'll be on board as well. To book your cabin, go to boomradio.co.uk and scroll down to where it says Sail to Hamburg, and there's a 10% off with the code BOOM10. 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

Petula Clark with I Couldn't Live Without Your Love. Now, today is the 81st birthday of Kevin Godley, who first made his name in 10cc and later Godley and Cream. Here's a fun track, which will take us to the news at 7, from the 10cc album Bloody Tourists, from Rochdale to Ocho Rios.

0: stop it.
1: I think a lot of young Conservatives want to see something to do with apprenticeships or potentially something with tuition fees.
2: Israel's marking 3 years since the October 7th attacks, which left around 1,200 people dead and triggered the assault on Gaza. The anniversary comes less than 3 weeks before Israeli elections. A man's due in court later, accused of murdering a GP just over a mile from the King's Estate at Sandringham. Dr. Hannah Kane was found dead at her home in Desringham in Norfolk on Sunday. England captain Harry Kane scored 2 goals in a 3-0 Nations League win against the Czech Republic, as he equaled Peter Shilton's all-time record of 125 England appearances. Winger Morgan Rogers says Kane is an icon of the game.
3: He's everything. He's the heart and soul of English football, and he has been for a while. I think it's a testament to him that he still keeps going. He still puts in the hard work, the hard miles to still be at his best at now playing 125 caps. It's quite mental, and it's a pleasure to play alongside him.
2: Scotland lost 2-1 against Slovenia at Hampden Park. And IKEA is taking on eBay and Vinted by launching its own second-hand furniture platform. It says customers will be able to save an average of 60% compared to new products. That's the latest. I'm Imani Rana.
4: B-O-O-M. Can I get a foot-long meatball marinara, hearty Italian, shredded mozzarella and cheddar, a lot of tomatoes, a little red onion, but no sauce. It's saucy enough already.
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9: Rain moving eastwards across England throughout the day, leaving some brighter skies in the west. A mix of sunshine and showers elsewhere, heavy across Scotland. A cooler day today, though, with a high of 16 degrees Celsius.

From 1965, Manfred Mann with Oh No, Not My Baby. Rather like the early breakfast show on Boom, was not normally my baby either, but it's Nick Bailey here. Good morning. And I've been brought in as a wet nurse whilst Andy Marriott is away this week.

The Detroit Spinners with Could It Be I'm Falling in Love? And before that, Matt Monro with We're Gonna Build a Mountain. Now, do you remember the Honeycombs? Well, their founder and original rhythm guitarist, Martin Murray, turns 85 today. What I remember mostly about their hit song, Have I the Right, was that it featured a female drummer. Unusual at the time, still unusual, she was Honey Langtry. But it was also famous for the pounding rhythm, which was created by having band members stamp their feet on the wooden stairs outside Joe Meek's apartment, capturing the sound with microphones attached to the banister using bicycle clips. Oh, those were the days of improvisation.

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1: 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John Lewis opened his first store on Oxford Street, London in 1864, a small shop selling drapery and haberdashery. His son transformed the business into John Lewis Partnership. In 1925, the Never Knowingly Undersold slogan was introduced, and the store's been employee-owned since 1929. The business grew rapidly, acquiring Jessop's, Selfridge and Cole Brothers, and Waitrose. High Street History.

The Doobie Brothers with their breakthrough hit from 1972, Listen to the Music. If, however, 60s music is your thing, you can listen to the music of Mike Wire, who'll be with you this afternoon, in for Roger Day, and he'll feature six from the 60s at 3.

0: Marvin Gaye with It Takes Two, and Jack Jones before that with The Love Boat. Time now for me to jump ship and welcome in a moment Graham Dean on board, looking, I must say, very dashing this morning in his blazer. You're listening to Boom with the time now at 7:30.
1: Rain moving eastwards across England throughout the day, leaving some brighter skies in the west, a mix of sunshine and showers elsewhere, heavy across Scotland. A cooler day today though, with a high of 16 degrees Celsius.

Well, around about this time of the morning, as alarms go off right across the UK, people waking up and saying, oh, Mamma Mia, or words to that effect. So appropriately starting with ABBA this morning. Welcome to Breakfast. Nick Bailey's back tomorrow morning. And this is Bobby Gold's

0: Well, back in 1981, when that made our top 10, it was the first time the Four Tops had appeared there for 9 years with that, When She Was My Girl. And see the funny little clown. Well, it turned out to be the guy who sang it. Bobby Goldsborough, 20 to 8.
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title track of their latest album at the time, A New Flame from Simply Red, and doing it again, the Beach Boys. Getting closer to 20 to 8. Well, that new flame, maybe if you've got a gas boiler, it could apply to the flame on that, because autumn is set to arrive for proper today. Yeah, temperatures look like turning from balmy to brisk around now. So brace yourself. When do you put the heating on? I don't think we need to yet. I think an extra layer will suffice at the moment. We don't want to break the bank too early. Oh, this is nice.

0: 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I know I did. Here on Boom, every song a surprise. That was the group Asleep at the Wheel, who eventually got to base themselves in Austin, Texas. So that was very fitting. Texas, me and you. It's 8 minutes to eight.
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Rocking and rolling with Cliff and Movies. One of our interesting company names yesterday was about a fish shop, which called themselves Rock and Row, which I thought was really great. And I'll try and do some more of those later. Wayne Gibson now. Do you remember this? Well, you would have done if you went to the Northern Soul Clubs. His version of the Rolling Stones song, Under My Thumb. It

0: From the Sky News Centre at 8. Death row inmate Krista Pike has regained consciousness and is speaking despite last week's failed execution attempt in Tennessee. Her lawyers say her case is medically unprecedented and she'll take recovery one day at a time. Police have pleaded with people not to attend a pro-Palestine march in London later, on the third anniversary of the deadly October the 7th attacks in Israel. Prime Minister Andy Burnham's told Britain's Jewish community, "We stand with you against anti-Semitism." It's less than 3 weeks before Israeli elections. Aria Cohen's son was killed on October the 7th. He insists Israel cannot change direction.
1: We must remain determined and stand firm in our convictions. There is no doubt that this comes at a high price. But if we want to live our lives in this country, the only state we have, then this

0: Hamilton at the top of the all-time appearance list. Kane's also nominated for this year's Ballon d'Or, awarded to the world's best footballer. But he says individual praise isn't his main aim.
1: I made it clear from early in my England career to win a trophy with England would be the biggest honour of my career and any of our career. It's been too long since we've won it. And yeah, I think the fact that we've been extremely close over this recent period has made it even more of a target and made us want to taste it even more.
0: And Scotland lost 2-1 against Slovenia. That's the latest. I'm Imani Rana.
2: Do you know your state pension age? No. Maybe you're not sure. Or you don't know how to check. It's so quick and easy to check online. All you need is your date of birth. 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
3: Rain moving eastwards across England throughout the day, leaving some brighter skies in the west. A mix of sunshine and showers elsewhere, heavy across Scotland. A cooler day today though, with a high of 16 degrees Celsius.

If I was. Well, he was at the top with that record mid-year. And he played all the instruments on it apart from the bass guitar. That was played by Mark King from Level 42. And it was the Mindbenders with A Groovy Kind of Love. I think that's my favourite version of that song. I think so. Mind you, Phil Collins did a good one as well. It's 13 minutes past eight. Now, this next record by the Manhattan Transfer, you'll know. But do you know who wrote it? I'll give you a clue. He liked pina coladas.

I said it was written by somebody who was rather partial to pina coladas. And according to the song, so was his other half, as it turned out. Yes, it was Rupert Holmes. Well done if you got that. He was the first to record it until those guys came along and thought it was also a good idea to do. The Manhattan Transfer. Who, what, when,

0: I like that Caribbean sound of the Coral. They first formed when they were school friends in Hoylake on the Wirral. Yeah, the Coral's new song, Leave It in the Past. 8:20.
1: It's silly things that make you happy. It's little things that make you happy, isn't it? I don't think it's the big things.
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5: Montrose. On Scotland's east coast, houses on Montrose Main Street were built gable to gable for protection against the North Sea wind, so the town's football team are called the Gable Endies. In 1913, the Royal Flying Corps had the UK's first military airfield in the town, and a St Bernard dog called Bamsey, which arrived with the Norwegian Navy during the Second War, is commemorated in a statue at the harbour. Boom Radio across the UK, including Montrose.

0: Very cool, Al Jarreau. Morning. Spot on, Al. And not the most pleasant morning weather-wise. A whole band of rain sort of sweeping across the UK from left to right. And temperatures today going down. And it was The Love Affair, and it's 8:30. Boom Radio.
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2: Hello, I'm Daryl Jackson with the latest business stories from Sky News. Shopping giant ASOS has apologised to customers after confirming hackers sent an unauthorised notification to users of its app yesterday. The retailer says it's investigating the third-party platforms it uses. It's not thought any credit card details were compromised. More than half of young people in England not in employment, education or training live in urban areas. The Centre for Cities says more than a third of so-called NEETs are concentrated in the 9 largest cities in the country. A survey suggests nearly half of homeowners have taken action related to a potential property move without telling those they live with. Property website Zoopla says actions include secretly browsing homes for sale and checking what their current home is worth. And Jaguar has revealed its new electric car 2 years after its rebrand sparked controversy. The Type 01 model has a four-seater layout and a battery with an expected range of up to 400 miles.
3: Rain moving eastwards across England throughout the day, leaving some brighter skies in the west. A mix of sunshine and showers elsewhere, heavy across Scotland. A cooler day today, though, with a high of 16 degrees Celsius. Rain.

0: to believe that Elvis was recording that 70 years ago in New York City. Don't be cruel.
1: Your first record.
0: For which we're rolling on a further 10 years. Now, Jim Byers is in North Yorkshire these days, but he bought his first record, a self-titled LP by Tim Rose, in a record store in Glasgow. He says it cost him £1, 12 shillings and sixpence, and that he'd just been given a Philips record player as a birthday present. And when he heard this song on the radio, it just did something for him, and he had to go out and buy it. He says perhaps it was the singer that appealed to him. Well, I guess it was. And the cover of the LP, he says he still has it. It's in pristine condition, and it states, Tim Rose hits you in the belly. He's a man's man. He must be swallowed whole.

0: There you are, Jim Byers, your first record, which was the self-titled 60s LP by Tim Rose, arguably the standout track, Morning Dew. And looking down your email here, Jim, you're quite right, there was controversy over who wrote the song. Tim Rose staked a claim, but that was legally thrown out. The honour going to the lady who first released it, the Canadian singer-songwriter Bonnie Dobson. Oh, and Jim says, by the way, I play golf on a Tuesday and a Thursday, so try to avoid those days. Well, there's a bit of luck.
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I think there's more than a hint of Burt Bacharach and Jimmy Webb on that record by Swing Out Sister, You On My Mind, following the Jackson 5. 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

0: Guys and Dolls, there's a whole lot of loving. It's not the Guys and Dolls that we got to know latterly, because that song was first heard by way of a biscuit ad on TV, and it was so popular they had to rush release it, but didn't have time to put together the Guys and Dolls that we got to know later on. And so there it was in its original advert form, led by two session singers, Tony Burrows and Claire Torrey. And it was Clarence Frogman Henry, You Always Hurt the One You Love, Boom Radio, coming up towards 10 to 9.
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6: 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Squeeze launched their biggest UK tour yet at Glasgow's OVO Hydro on November the 12th. Francis Rossi is on his Songbook Quo Past, Present and Future Tour with classic Quo hits and stories. Regent Theatre, Stoke-on-Trent this Friday. Mick Jagger says they're the most famous Stones band in England. See the hilarious counterfeit Stones at Roses Theatre, Tewkesbury on the 17th of October.
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playing the saxophone on that Beatles record, Ronnie Scott of Jazz Club fame. And just before nine, it's the Creedence Clearwater Revival

0: From the Sky News Centre at 9, death row inmate Krista Pike's lawyers say she's regained consciousness after last week's failed execution. She was given two doses of a lethal injection by authorities in Tennessee, but survived. We're told she remains handcuffed to her hospital bed and has burned and blistered arms. Clive Stafford Smith's a human rights lawyer.
1: If they do fix her up, under American law, they can then try to kill her again. Now, I'm hoping that that's not going to happen. Surely she's been through enough at this point.
0: The Conservatives say they'll fight for the soul of the nation at the next election as the party conference in Birmingham draws to a close. Kemi Badenoch expected to use her speech to propose a number of tax cuts. She'll publish what she calls a fiscally credible savings plan, spelling out how they'd cut the deficit. Deputy Leader Alex Burghardt says the government's maxed out public spending.
2: Last year, Labour borrowed about £130 billion, but it's over twice what we spent on defence. Four-fifths of that was spent paying off the interest on the debt. They literally have one credit card paying off another credit card, and it's very, very dangerous.
0: Elsewhere, police have pleaded with people not to attend a pro-Palestine march in London later. It's the third anniversary of the October the 7th attacks in Israel. Meanwhile, a man charged with the murder of his GP wife will appear in court later this morning. Dr. Hannah Kane was found dead at her home in Norfolk on Sunday. 45-year-old Mark Kane's been remanded in custody. Scotland manager Sebastian Pocconoli insists his team is on track, despite a

0: is here. Please, can I have a broccoli pop? Or a courgette? Please?
1: Go on, then.
2: Direct Line. That's how it's done.
3: 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Excludes poor maintenance, later damage, wear and tear.
4: Rain moving eastwards across England throughout the day, leaving some brighter skies in the west. A mix of sunshine and showers elsewhere, heavy across Scotland. A cooler day today, though, with a high of 16 degrees Celsius. Graham.

Good to hear from John Langston in Gateshead, who says, "To Boom Radio, thank you for being my personal time machine. I switch on and I'm there." As we say, we are here because you were there.

It was the title track of their album, Friends, Shalimar, featuring Jeffrey Daniel, do you remember, and Jodie Watley as well. Friends, and Don't Ever Change. Well, sadly, it had to be All Change. It was the lead vocalist, Jerry Naylor, taking the place of Buddy Holly with the Crickets. And this is our daily trip to the cinema, where I play you a soundtrack song. This morning, Grease. Well, it sort of is, and it sort of isn't. Because although it featured on the soundtrack album and was meant to be in the film, it ended up on the cutting room floor. It's the saxophonist Ernie Watts and Alone at the Drive-In. But as I say, it never made it into the film because it's the scene where Sandy walks out on Danny, do you remember, and he leaves him at the drive-in theatre. And so the producers thought it needed something different. And in the end, Danny gets to sing Sandy. But this is how it might have been from Ernie Watts.

Bernie Watts blowing his saxophone there on Alone at the Drive-In Movie. And I'm afraid on the cutting room floor. In the stage production, it was used as a vocal, but yeah, got cut out of the film. Although it is on the soundtrack release. If you bought the album, you will still hear that. Ernie Watts, Alone at the Drive-In Movie. Soundtrack song. Sort of.

0: Thinking big, they called themselves America, and they were, with records like that, Sister Golden Hair. Carol Conroy enjoyed hearing the Clarence Frogman Henry record earlier, I Don't Know Why I Love You, But I Do. It took her back to remembering her dad when he used to sing along to that and dance along to it as well at parties they used to have in Islington in their front room.
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2: Boom Radio, High Street History. Chelsea Girl was launched in 1965 by Bernard Lewis, a former greengrocer. He sold blouses and skirts in the 40s. His chain of clothes shops with different names grew. The one on King's Road was called Girl, and because of where it was known as Chelsea Girl. With affordable trend-led fashion, it grew into River Island, which was to be Oyster Island, but Bernard didn't like shellfish. High Street History.

Yeah, thank you so much for continuing to send me your memories from your school days for School Cool. And today, David Young is in Langley Moor, Durham, and in fact still there because he went to Langley Moor Infants. And he tells me that on his very first day at school, at the first playtime, he thought that was it. He thought the day was over. This has happened before to other people as well, hasn't it? So he went off to his grandmother's house, which happened to be nearby. And David says, I presume she must have taken me right back. And when you arrived back, it turns out that nobody had missed you. Dear me. David asks, can you imagine that happening now? Well, let's hope not. Blushes all round then at Langley Moor Infants in Durham. It's our school of the day.

Big hit for Clodagh Rodgers, Come Back and Shake Me, here on Boom Radio. Another song coming up now that was a big hit eventually, but not in its original form. Sutherland Brothers, Gavin and Ian. Gavin was 75 yesterday and he wrote Sailing.

0: Musically speaking, that's when we first went sailing, thanks to the Sutherland brothers, Ian and Gavin. And it was Gavin who wrote it. Not a big hit for them at the time, but Gavin would have eventually reaped the benefit when Rod Stewart took it global.
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And that made the Shirelles the first African-American girl group to top the Billboard Hot 100. They did it with that Will You Love Me Tomorrow. And it was Gerard Kenny, New York, New York. Right, company names. This is a good one. Eddie Deeks is in Caister-on-Sea in Norfolk. And he says there's a skip company. Oh, this is too good to be true. Could it really be owned by somebody called Phil with the surname Me, M-E-E? Yeah, that's what they called the skip company, Phil Me. And Graham in Newcastle under Lyme says, yesterday in a supermarket car park, he saw a van that did various garden services. It was called Mr. Mow It All. He says, Stevie Wonder fans, maybe? I think you could be right, Graham.

0: Sounding very Bruce Springsteen-ish, John Mellencamp. A real belter, Small Town, on his 75th birthday. Yeah, John's 75 today, it's an anniversary oldie, so yeah, he was born exactly one day after the guy you heard earlier, Gavin Sutherland.
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5: 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Lloyd Grossman Premium Kits. Anything but ordinary.

Bangles and James and Bobby Purifies. I'm your puppet. Well, I'm off, actually, and leaving you to David Lloyd. And I'll finish with this record that got not only to number two in the charts, but also it was the runner-up in the Eurovision Song Contest of 1961. The Allisons.

0: From the Sky News Centre at 10, Kemi Badenoch is expected to tell the Conservative Party conference that her party knows the right way when she closes the event in Birmingham this lunchtime. It's rumoured she could announce changes to inheritance tax, which is paid by 5% of UK estates. The Tory leader's admitted she's not a fan of it.
1: Inheritance tax right now has dragged in a lot of people who weren't covered before. The wealthiest people don't pay it. They have all these trusts and so on. It really affects the middle class.
0: Labour claim the Conservatives are working on fantasy economics. A death row inmate who survived a botched double execution last week is awake and speaking, according to her lawyers. Krista Pike was due to be the first woman executed in Tennessee in more than 200 years. Andy Burnham has assured Jewish people in Britain, "We stand with you against anti-Semitism," on the third anniversary of the Hamas attacks on Israel. Meanwhile, pro-Palestinian marches are planned in London. The husband of a doctor found dead at her home close to the King's Sandringham estate will appear in court later, charged with her murder. Dr. Hannah Kane was found in Dursingham in Norfolk in the early hours of Sunday. 45-year-old Mark Kane has been remanded in custody. Four crew are missing after a suspected Russian drone attack on two commercial vessels off the coast of Bulgaria. One ship's crew were safely evacuated, but those on board the other remain unaccounted for. Ukrainian President Volodymyr Zelensky's pointed the finger at Moscow. Our correspondent Ivor Bennett's in Burgas with the latest.
2: Bulgaria's Prime Minister called it a gross violation of international law. It's still not confirmed who was responsible. The suspicion is that Moscow was to blame. This follows a pattern of suspected Russian hybrid attacks across Europe recently.
0: And IKEA has joined the pre-loved market and launched an online platform for second-hand furniture. The Swedish retail giant says items will cost around 60% less than when bought new. That's the latest. I'm Imani Rana.
3: 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Now, it's time for you to join the pack, to follow your instincts, listen to your senses, and pursue

0: Norman Greenbaum, whose first ever recording was a novelty record called The Eggplant That Ate Chicago. And you wouldn't want to hear that, would you?
1: You better watch out for the eggplant that ate Chicago.
0: Yes, yes.
1: For he may eat your city soon.
0: Good morning, I'm David Lloyd. This is Boom Radio UK with the Supremes. Keep on.

Dr. Hook from Boom Radio UK, Sexy Eyes. Before that, The Supremes. Actually, by that stage, they were officially Diana Ross and The Supremes in and out of love. Now, from that to the chap who, in his early career, actually, was support act to Screaming Lord Sutch.

0: It's Paul Nicholas from Boom Radio UK, Heaven on the Seventh Floor. Are we the last generation to remember lift operators in department stores? I rather think we are. Now, Robert Hodges in Worthing, this is on woodwork lessons and metalwork and needlework and cookery lessons at school. He says, one of the projects we had was to make a small mahogany trinket box. It was rectangular, he says, about 6 inches by 3 inches by 1.5 inches, about, with a lift-off lid. It was to get us to practice making dovetail joints and to use a rabbit plane painted with shellac as a finishing. Robert says, I took it home and proudly gave it to my mother, who kept it, and it was in her things when she left us. I have it now, he says. I made a few more of those over the years for people who meant something to me. The last one was for a lady called Jan. Sadly, she was the one who got away. Much to my eternal regret. There we are. We start a topic as innocent as woodwork lessons, and we end up with a plot for a play for today.
1: My dear extremely forlorn friend, I hear your love has stormed out the door. What a random

0: It's Carly Simon and Howl from her new album, her first new album of new music for getting on for 20 years now. That's Comes in Waves. And of course, just a few months ago, Carly announced that she's living with Parkinson's, as of course is our own Kid Jensen as well. And I was talking to Kid's wife, Gudrun, just a few weeks ago now. And Kid is an ambassador for Parkinson's UK. And I know they both follow the various announcements that come out about the advances in treatment and therapies with a great deal of interest. It's 20 past 10 now.
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9: 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The two names remain in use for the same Leicestershire village. Corndon, the historic name, was officially shortened to Corn in 1889 to prevent mail being delivered to a similarly named village in nearby Derbyshire. 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

It's Aha from Boom Radio UK. Take on me before that, Fontella Bass and Rescue Me. Right, with a little time in hand before today's edition of Your First Car, let's play a bit of Beach Boys from the early 70s. This is from their 73 album called Holland, and a track about which Brian Wilson said, "It's the only song we did that I absolutely do not like at all."

0: You can just about write a book about the production of that record. Brian Wilson, a little distracted at the time, it's true to say. Beach Boys, Sail On Sailor. Right, it's almost 25 to 11 at Boom.
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0: Good morning to Adrian Goodenough from Burnham-on-Sea in Highbridge in Somerset, who says, I was 15 working at the MG Car Company in Abingdon. I was a shop boy at the factory, getting all the teas and coffees for the men, listening to music while you work twice a day. Most of the workers would join in. It was a wonderful place to work. Out the back was a narrow road, the cars parked down one side. I'd walk out there every day and just would sit in a midget going through the gears. After a few days, I got more daring, started the engine. I thought, I've got this. Making sure no one was around, I'd start the engine, put it in gear, and I was away for a couple of hundred yards, and then got out, went back to work as a shop boy. I started to get more confident, but then one of the supervisors caught me red-handed. I thought, that's the end of my career. I was told to report to the personnel office after lunch. It was a very long walk. When I got there, I was told to wait for Miss Brewer. Everybody was petrified of Miss Brewer. She came out holding a small card. It was my driving permit. Apparently, the supervisor sent me down. He told her he'd watch me driving and told her I should have a driving permit. In 1961, aged 18, I got a job in B Block rectifying the MGs, and I continued to work at MG until it closed in 1981. I've owned many MGs since.

0: Sandy Shaw thinks sometimes about me. And I tell you who we're thinking about tomorrow night. We're thinking about the legendary Esther Ranson and celebrating her life. That'll be tomorrow night at 9 o'clock. Leaning particularly, I have to say, on the programme she hosted for us here at Boom in our very earliest of days alongside her wonderful daughter, Rebecca. And it'll be my pleasure to host that programme. That's tomorrow night at 9 o'clock.
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2: Outside, gloomy skies, a persistent drizzle, and a chilly wind blowing from the west, north, east, and south.
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Billy J. Kramer and the Dakota's Little Children, and before that it was Elton John, Part-Time Love. Right, we have an important anniversary to mark. Where do we get these from? On this day in 1806, Ralph Wedgwood, who was a member of the Wedgwood pottery family, patented an early form of carbon paper. Oh yes, because years ago, we remember this, if you wanted more than one copy of something, you could use a stencil and a Gestetner or a Roneo, because we didn't have printers, did we? Not that they ever work. Or you could use carbon paper. And it was easy to do one copy of something with carbon paper, and you could just about manage two. And if you had very strong wrists, you could just about put, three or four copies in your typewriter. Whether you could read the fifth copy, that was another matter entirely.

0: Brenda Russell from Boom Radio and Piano in the Dark. We often like to recommend TV programmes, not least when they make you feel happy. And we saw a film, Saturday night it was, on BBC One, called I Give It a Year. And it's a lovely rom-com. It's more than 10 years old now. But we watched it quite by accident. Well worth checking out. I Give It a Year. It'll be on the iPlayer. Saturday night it was.
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4: 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Squeeze launched their biggest UK tour yet at Glasgow's OVO Hydro on November the 12th. Francis Rossi is on his Songbook Quo Past, Present and Future Tour with classic Quo hits and stories, Regent Theatre, Stoke-on-Trent, this Friday. Mick Jagger says they're the most famous Stones band in England. See the hilarious counterfeit Stones at Roses Theatre, Tewkesbury on the 17th of October.
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Queen and Bicycle Race. Yes, there's you on your Gresham Flyer or your RSW14 with your Sturmey Archer gears. 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

0: From the Sky News Centre at 11. Tax cuts are expected to be at the centre of Kemi Badenoch's speech to the Conservative Party conference in Birmingham this morning. It's thought she'll tell members the Tories will fight a battle for the soul of the nation, despite admitting they wouldn't win an election if one was held tomorrow. Luke Trill from research group More in Common says there's one big challenge she needs to confront.
1: In our polling today, we have the biggest gap between Kemi Badenoch's personal approval rating and the Conservative Party vote share. She's going up, but she's not really yet managing to drag her party up with her.
0: The husband of a GP found dead at her home in Norfolk is due in court charged with her murder. Dr. Hannah Kane, who was 45, died in Dursingham on Sunday, with post-mortem tests yet to confirm a cause of death. Death row inmate Krista Pike's lawyers say she's regained consciousness after last week's failed execution. She was given two doses of a lethal injection by authorities in Tennessee, but survived. We're told she remains handcuffed to her hospital bed and has burned and blistered arms. Clive Stafford Smith's a human rights lawyer.
2: If they do fix her up under American law, they can then try to kill her again. Now, I'm hoping that that's not going to happen. Surely she's been through enough at this point.
0: Israel's marking 3 years since the October 7th attacks, which left around 1,200 people dead and triggered the assault on Gaza. The anniversary comes less than 3 weeks before Israeli elections. Former rugby league player Sir Kevin Sinfield's receiving his knighthood at Windsor Castle. The ex-Leeds and England stars raised millions of pounds for motor neuron disease, inspired by his late teammate Rob Burrow. And Liam Gallagher claims that he's turned down the chance to appear on Celebrity Traitors. The Oasis frontman says the BBC asked him to take part, but he told fans, "It's not my thing," adding, "I'm not a celebrity." That's the latest. I'm Imani Rana.
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8: A wet day for many of us, with rain moving eastwards throughout the day, brightening up in the west later. Elsewhere, a mix of showers and sunny spells, with highs today of 16 degrees Celsius. David Boy,
9: top five. Good morning. 1 year, five songs, a million memories. Today's top five. Let's think back to the way things were this week.

It was number three this week in 1975 from the Drifters. There goes my first love. And before that, 5,000 volts, I'm on fire. Well, this time in 1975, we were in the middle of a double dip recession. And also, of course, we were in the middle of party season. We just had the Labour Party conference. This week, it was the Conservatives. And as the Daily Mirror reported for Margaret Thatcher, this week at Blackpool is her week of glory. For the first time, she'll sit on the platform of the Tory conference as leader. And the Mirror said, a leader who will, the party hopes, point the way out of the desert to the promised land of another Tory government. A very testing week for Mrs. Thatcher. Shadows across the hall. Shadows of Edward Heath, the man she deposed, the man she has failed to bring back as a member of the Tory high command. Top five continues.

Without doubt, it was our oldest melody in our top five this morning. Performed by Art Garfunkel, I Only Have Eyes For You. That was number two this week in 1975, and this was...

0: Number one this week in 1975 from David Essex, Hold Me Close. Now, this time in 1975, we were getting ready to watch Bond on TV. Notably, it was the first ever time we could watch a Bond film on TV. And of course, with it being 1975, the Bond film was 10 points, if you can get it right. It is Dr. No. Dr. No, broadcast on ITV towards the end of October. Top five back tomorrow.
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Shaken Stevens and Bonnie Tyler, A Rocking Good Way. Before that, it was the Beatles. Actually, talking of the Beatles, I saw an old press cutting the other day from 1964, and it was about a court case in Manchester involving a 14-year-old lad who'd stolen a bicycle. And the clerk of the juvenile court clearly knew exactly what he was doing. He sort of peered over his glasses, and he said to the lad, he said, I hear you're an admirer of the Beatles. Do you think they do this sort of thing? And he went on to say, I can't imagine one of them taking something that belongs to anybody else.

New from Elio Pace, that's called Pick a Kiss. Now, tomorrow morning, if you wake up after 7:30, then do tune in to the warm tones of good old Graham Dean. And he's a lovely man. We always have a little chinwag once a week. And we're very different people. We disagree on so much. He likes things like golf and gardening. And the one thing we do agree on is the association.

0: Wow, that is just enviable. The association Time for Living. Woodwork lessons at school and the things you gave to your parents and now you've inherited them. David Richards in Rugby says, I've reacquired things I made at senior school, including a stool, table lamp and a hand-carved leaf-shaped bowl. Even, he says, even the badly made wooden teapot stand is now once again used on a daily basis.
1: Take this, please. Go. Go on without me.
2: Come on, Dave, get up.
1: No, Carl. We have to pay our weekly cash takings in before it's too late, and I'll never make it.
2: We can do that at the post office, Dave. It's over the road.
1: Oh, right. Ah, I didn't know that.
2: Yeah. 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
1: Shall we stop for a cuppa then?
2: Yeah.
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Jeannie C. Riley, Harper Valley PTA, before that Sherbet, and how's that? Clive Stoneman, calling Clive Stoneman, people do, in Hailsham, East Sussex. Clive says, I was listening to you, David, and what you said about going on holiday and worrying about a tragedy striking and then somebody else coming into your home and finding it in a mess. It reminded me, he says, of what my mother always said if we were going out somewhere. She used to say, put a clean pair of pants on in case you get knocked over and have to go to hospital. Well, continues Clive, I can just imagine the doctor in the hospital telling my mum, Mrs. Stoneman, I have bad news. And through the sobs of my mother, he says, your son's going to be okay, but I'm afraid he has dirty pants on. I don't know, concludes Clive, whether my mother would be mortified about the pants or pleased I was unhurt. Well, you see, Clive, this was our generation, you know, where one was obsessed with a clean doorstep. You know, it doesn't matter about anything else.

0: Bruce Hornsby and The Range, Mandolin Rain. Now, just as we gear up all our resources today to celebrate the birthday of carbon paper, Martin Parks in Yoxall's just been in touch, and he remembers when he worked in a drawing office, the joke memo that did the rounds, and he said, how can you feel important to this company when all you receive is a Xerox copy of the seventh carbon copy of a memo?
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Just love his voice. Jimmy Ruffin, I'll say forever, my love. Right, it's time to make haste, as my grandma used to say. Make haste. News is next, and then we must make way for the great Lord Hamilton. He'll be broadcasting from his Staley home in Sussex. Now, he and I have been comparing oxymorons of late, and Jackie in Hampshire has suggested one for us. I think he won't agree with this, but I certainly will. Today's oxymoron, cricket highlights.

0: From the Sky News Centre at midday, the Conservative leaders told her party to prepare for a battle for the soul of the nation as she closes its conference in Birmingham. Kemi Badenoch warned Britain is running out of money and time and accused the Labour government of being reckless with spending. She says now is a critical moment.
1: Conference, we have a fight on our hands and we need to be ready. No one else is going to solve these problems. No one else is going to deliver a stronger economy and a stronger country.
0: The man accused of murdering Anne Widdecombe has appeared in court charged with a terror plot, including against Nigel Farage. 28-year-old Joshua Kerry is accused of researching targets, travelling to the Reform leader's home and attempting to gain entry. He'll next appear at the Old Bailey on Friday. Elsewhere, Royal Mail has announced plans to cut 2,500 head office and other support jobs by the end of 2027. The proposed restructuring won't affect frontline postal workers. The death row inmate at the centre of a botched execution has regained consciousness. Krista Pike's lawyers say her case is medically unprecedented and she'll take recovery one day at a time. The Prince of Wales has gone on a mission to uncover one of television's most closely guarded secrets after coming face to face with Celebrity Traitors star Ross Kemp. The actor joined William in Somerset yesterday to launch a new project with the National Emergencies Trust. Speaking to a group of young people, the Prince joked about finding out what happens in the series.
2: I'm going to get the answer. Have you watched Traitors? Yeah? I'm going to get the answer to what happens. I'll tell you what later. Spoiler alert today, he's here.
0: And Mikel Arteta signed a new long-term contract to keep him as Arsenal head coach until 2030. The Spaniard delivered the club's first Premier League title in 22 years last season. He says the success they've enjoyed so far under him is only the beginning. That's the latest. I'm Imani Rana. B-O-O-M.
3: I remember holding her for the first time. Now, I'm about to walk her down the aisle.
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5: Expect some rain across England, moving eastwards throughout the day, with brighter skies following. Sunshine and showers across the rest of the UK, heavy in Scotland. Feeling colder with highs of 16 degrees Celsius.

Gentle opening to the show today, Yvonne Elliman and If I Can't Have You. Good afternoon. Thank you to David Lloyd and Jackie in Hampshire talking about oxymorons comes up with cricket highlights. Obviously, she doesn't go to the Rose Bowl.

0: Nick Hayward and a blue hat for a blue day following the Everlys and Kathy's Clown. Some more great oxymorons that you have come up with. Military intelligence. Found missing. Growing smaller. And who came up with this one? Happily married.
1: It's David Hamilton's

That was David Ruffin from The Temptations with his solo hit from 1972, Can't Stop the Rain. Well, that's very apt, actually, because after a long, hot summer, we have certainly got the rain here today, and I have to say we did need it. Now, I have got for you a track from the Rolling Stones' new album.

0: Rolling Stones and In the Stars. Jeff Abrahams emailed from Edgware and said how much he enjoyed the Moody Blues on the Best of British yesterday. He's been following them since the 1960s, has all their albums, he's been to many of their concerts, and he's looking forward to seeing Justin Hayward at the Cadogan Hall in London on Monday. I think he likes them. Today's Best of British coming up very shortly.
1: It's silly things that make you happy. It's little things that make you happy, isn't it? I don't think it's the big things.
2: This Thursday night, we celebrate the life of Dame Esther Ranson with choice moments from the programme she hosted for Boom with her daughter Rebecca. 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
13: 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During the late 19th and early 20th century, Carshalton was the famous lavender capital of the world. Two historic sites remain, one a 3-acre community project, and Mayfield, a 25-acre tourist attraction. Famous people from Carshalton include Cliff Richard, then Harry Webb, actor Windsor Davis, and Les Gray and Rob Davis from pop group Mud. 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

Philip Bailey, Walking on the Chinese Wall. And before Phil, it was the Chiffons and Sweet Talking Guy. We are at the letter M on the A to Z of the Best of British. And today it's one of the best of the glam rock bands, formed in Carshalton, Surrey, in 1966 with their charismatic lead singer Les Gray. It's Mud.

Mud and Dynamite. Good to hear from Anthony Leroy, A Blast from the Past. And here's another one. Phil Beveridge in Bristol says, yesterday on Millie's birthday, you were talking about the programme that you co-hosted with her on Tyne Tees Television, Sing Along. And it brought back memories. I was a schoolboy member of a brass band from Gateshead Boys Grammar School who appeared on one of the shows and played two pieces, If I Were a Rich Man and The Trumpet Voluntary. And that was the edition when Millie sang My Boy Lollipop. Happy

0: Dion and the Wanderer. Not sure if he was a Bolton Wanderer, a Wolverhampton Wanderer, or a Wickham Wanderer. He certainly liked to wander.
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Hello James, could have told you so, following Stevie Wonder and You Are the Sunshine of My Life. Now this should bring some sunshine into your life. Here at Boom, we are partnering this year with the touring show That'll Be the Day. It is the longest running touring theatre show celebrating music from the 50s to the 80s. I saw it a couple of weeks ago in Worthing and I can tell you it's absolutely brilliant. Electrifying performances, nostalgic hits and comedy sketches as well. It's a great night out. If you've seen it before, let me tell you, this is a brand new version of the show. You can find out more at thatlbetheday.com. And I've got some dates for you. It's at the Prince's Hall in Aldershot tonight and at the Gordon Craig Theatre in Stevenage for three nights starting tomorrow.

0: A teddy bear's to know him is to love him. Before that, I was talking about the show That'll Be the Day. One of the star performers in the show is Gary Anderson. And Gary has just sent me a copy of his autobiography, just published, called Impressions of My Life. I've got to tell you, it is a great book. The sign of a great book is that you don't want it to end. And when it does, you miss it. So well done, Gary. Great autobiography, Impressions of My Life by Gary Anderson.
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13: 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A human voice wrapped in invisible waves. Radio is the hearthfire of the air, glowing unseen, binding strangers with shared breath. No glittering screen, no swiping distraction, just voices as intimate as a whisper in the dark. Suddenly you're not alone. 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

The Archers and Sugar Sugar. The Archers were number one with that, so quite a lot of people were underneath the Archers. Boom, boom. Now, this is Boom Radio with the Blackbirds, Walking in Rhythm, walking us up to the news and the weather and today's number one at one.

0: From the Sky News Centre at 1. Kemi Badenoch ended her second Conservative Party conference as leader with a surprise promise.
1: Passing on your home to your family is one of the most human instincts. So, conference, the next Conservative government will legislate so nobody will ever pay inheritance tax on their family home.
0: She's told members in Birmingham couples would also be able to leave an additional £1 million tax-free to their loved ones if her party regained power. The Tory leader also accused Labour of being reckless with spending. The man accused of murdering Anne Widdecombe has appeared in court, charged with additional terror offences against Nigel Farage. Joshua Kerry, who's accused of travelling to the Reform leader's home and attempting to gain entry, will appear at the Old Bailey on Friday. Elsewhere, the husband of a woman who worked as a doctor for the royal family has been remanded into custody after being charged with her murder. Dr. Hannah Kane was found dead at her home in Dursingham on Sunday morning. Royal Mail says a transformative plan will see them cut 2,500 jobs. They'll be mostly in head office and support function roles. Bulgarian authorities say they've called off the search for the four crew members missing after their boat was struck by a drone. Early yesterday, two vessels were hit off the coast of the Black Sea, with one ship's crew rescued soon after. There's no word on who's behind the attacks, but Ukrainian President Volodymyr Zelensky's blamed Moscow. Our correspondent Ivor Bennett's in Burgas with the latest.
2: Bulgaria's Prime Minister called it a gross violation of international law. It's still not confirmed who was responsible. The suspicion is that Moscow was to blame. This follows a pattern of suspected Russian hybrid attacks across Europe recently.
0: And Liam Gallagher claims he's turned down the chance to appear on Celebrity Traitors. The Oasis frontman has told his fans it's not his thing. That's the latest. I'm Imani Rana.
3: You know, Charlie Bigham says you can't rush perfection. Ponder over the word simmer for a second. Almost a whisper, isn't it? Flavour is shy. It takes its time. It's why Charlie gives the ragu for his lasagna oodles of time to simmer. Because time, well, isn't it the most important ingredient of all? Charlie Bigham's slowly does it.
4: Expect some rain across England, moving eastwards throughout the day with brighter skies following. Sunshine and showers across the rest of the UK, heavy in Scotland. Feeling colder with highs of 16 degrees Celsius.
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Billy Davis, the angel of the morning. Kevin Godley is 81 today, born in Prestwich, Lancashire. Singer, songwriter, drummer with 10cc, then recording successfully with his 10cc colleague, Lol Cream.

0: Godley and Cream and Cry on Kevin Godley's birthday. Kevin is 81 today. Just a boy.
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0: Derek Summers in Norton Cane says, "This is about Pearl and me. On the 28th of September, we celebrated our 30th wedding anniversary. Yes, it was Pearl for my Pearl. We had an extravagant spa weekend, plus a week in Jersey to celebrate and shop. Life is great and our love knows no bounds. We have great kids and partners, Mark and Mia, Sarah and Smark, yes, Smark, Charlotte and Tom, grandkids, Tammy, Izzy, Sydney, Maddie, Leo, Octavia, Harrison and Archie. Our secret is to laugh, love and live. Here's to another 30, says Derek.

0: multi-octave voice of Minnie Riperton. Loving You is Easy 'Cause You're Beautiful for Derek and Pearl in Norton Keynes. Derek and Pearl, who recently celebrated their Pearl wedding anniversary.
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20: 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Fenwick's was founded in 1882 by John Fenwick in Newcastle upon Tyne. It specialised in luxury goods, particularly mantles, the loose type of outerwear. The famous Bond Street store opened 9 years later, and the company expanded, buying the Joseph Johnson store in Leicester in 1962. And Fenwick's was the anchor store for the 1976 opening of London's Brent Cross shopping centre. High Street History.

Paul McCartney coming up and following Wilson Pickett in the Midnight Hour. Now, today's story behind the song, one of the great songs about peace, was written in 1971 by Cat Stevens. Cat says he wrote it on a train while thinking about Alfred Hitchcock, maybe reflecting on the fact that many of Hitchcock's film plots were actually set on trains. The song arrived during intense global division over the Vietnam War. Cat Stevens later said his inspiration for the song was that there is a powerful need for people to feel that gust of hope and to rise up again. It featured on his album, Teaser and the Firecat.

Cat Stevens aboard the Peace Train. Now, congratulations are in order to Paul Freeman from Hornchurch, who has won the handcrafted watch from Wagstaff Watches. It's his prize from the contest and the last Boom newsletter. There'll be another free newsletter out very soon. 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

0: That is new from the Womack sisters, If I Let You. They are the daughters of Linda and Cecil Womack. I think that's how they pronounce it in America, Cecil. Their grandfather was Sam Cooke and their uncle, Bobby Womack. What a musical pedigree.
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First Choice and Smarty Pants following Elvis, and Marie is the name of his latest flame. Now, today's Hamilton's hidden history. The island of Malta and its smaller neighbour Gozo boasts some incredible temples dating back over 5,000 years. That's older than the pyramids. They are called megalithic from the Greek words megas, which is large, and lithos, which is stone. And indeed they are enormous limestone blocks raised using prehistoric tools and techniques and ranked among the oldest surviving freestanding monumental stone structures on Earth. And that is today's Hamilton's Hidden History, brought to you by Hidden History Travel, your friendly specialists in fascinating small group tours, expertly crafted and led by real archaeologists and historians.

0: Gloria Estefan cuts both ways following Tom Jones and the theme from Thunderball. A reminder, we are celebrating the life of Esther Ranson with highlights of the programmes that she did for Boom with her daughter Rebecca. David Lloyd introduces the programme tomorrow night at 9 o'clock.
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Mott the Hoople, David Bowie's song, All the Young Dudes. We've got a young dude coming up next. Roger Day is off on an adventure for a few days in his place at enormous expense. We have obtained the services of one of our West Midlands gang, inspired by his producer, Bolt. Up next is the man with the perfect name for radio, Mike Wire. And I'll see you tomorrow.

0: From the Sky News Centre at 2. The Conservative leaders announced no one will pay inheritance tax on their family home if her party wins the next election. Kemi Badenoch's surprise move at the end of her party's conference in Birmingham echoed her plans last year to scrap stamp duty. Economist Paul Johnson warns the Tory leaders undoing any good that might have come from the policy.
1: By basically saying, if all of your wealth is tied up in a great big house, which once you're 80 you really don't need, I'm going to give you a great big incentive to stay in that enormous great house that may be completely inappropriate for you until the point at which you die. I think it's a very, very bad policy.
0: Labour's accused her of prioritising the wealthiest. Prosecutors allege a man accused of a terror plot against Nigel Farage researched prominent people as he appeared in court. Our home editor Jason Farrell is outside Westminster Magistrates Court.
2: We also heard that Nigel Farage's partner on the 20th of April last year came home to find that the door had been damaged, that the wooden frame was hanging off, and that there was lighter fuel in the porch.
0: 28-year-old Joshua Kerry, who's also been charged with the murder of Anne Widdecombe in Devon in July, is due before the Old Bailey on Friday. A former college lecturer has been jailed for 6 years for a crash which killed a husband and wife in Fife in December. Sophie Hines also been handed a decade-long driving ban. Unions claim they've been reassured no frontline workers will lose their jobs in Royal Mail's plan to axe 2,500 positions. It won't involve compulsory redundancies either. Sir Kevin Sinfield says Rob Burrow would be laughing but enormously proud of his knighthood. The ex-Leeds and England Rugby League star's been honoured for services to sport and motor neurone disease after campaigning in memory of his late friend. And IKEA's taking on the likes of eBay and Vinted with its own second-hand marketplace. Company bosses say the way people furnish their homes has now changed. That's the latest.
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8: Expect some rain across England, moving eastwards throughout the day, with brighter skies following. Sunshine and showers across the rest of the UK, heavy in Scotland. Feeling colder with highs of 16 degrees Celsius. Mike White.

All aboard the Marrakesh Express, Crosby, Stills and Nash. Mike Wye here, in for Roger Twiggy Day, who's on his own little adventure for a couple of days. More about that when he gets back. And thank you, David Hamilton, for a warm introduction. Yes, inspired by Bolt. He's my producer for today. In fact, Bolt, how do we start the show off? You have to use the bell. Oh, I don't think I've got that one. Can I use this one? Yeah, that's all right.

Genesis, Land of Confusion. Tell me about it. On Boom Radio, and Jim Capaldi, who used to be resident around here. I think he was lived in Pershore or Evesham, not too far away in Worcestershire, and Love Hurts. I had an email from Tony Lee. That's Tony, T-O-N-I, Lee, also known as Barbie. She's the daughter of Tony Jarrett, who was with the 60s group Vanity Fair, a band very well known to our Roger Twiggy day. And when Tony was touring the States in the late 1960s, early 70s with Vanity Fair, he became very aware of this group called The Carpenters, the singing duo, way before we did over here. So he sent a lot of LPs back home of The Carpenters. And young Tony, his daughter, decided that she liked Karen Carpenter's voice and started to imitate it. Well, now she's made a career out of it. And she's performing, in fact, tomorrow night with The Carpenters Songbook at the Gatehouse Theatre in Stafford. So if you want to go along and see Tony Lee, she's at the Gatehouse Stafford tomorrow night. Tell her we sent you.

You're never too far away from a Beach Boys song on Roger Twiggy Day Show. This is Mike Wyatt sitting in for Roger for today. Something new now from The Shires. The Bonfire Song, the pioneering British country duo Ben Earle and Chrissy Rhodes.

0: The Shire's bonfire song. That's good, that, isn't it? I remember my granddad used to love a good bonfire. He'd just light one up at the drop of a hat. Fantastic. And he'd throw all sorts of stuff onto it. And as long as the neighbours didn't have their washing out, it was okay, I suppose, back in those days. But I remember him lighting these bonfires and just standing back with that primeval fascination, which seems to be hardwired into us, doesn't it, for watching flames. We've got ABBA in a few moments on Boom.
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The Buckinghams, Don't You Care on Boom Radio. Mike Wise sitting in for Roger Twiggy Day. And finally, Esther. We are celebrating the life of Esther Ranson with highlights from her programmes on Boom Radio with her daughter Rebecca, introduced by David Lloyd, plus a few songs Esther used to insist on playing. 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

Joe Jackson stepping out, which was quite a feat. You know, he played almost every instrument on that recording, stepping out. He used a Korg 55 drum machine instead of a live drummer. Well, that saves a lot, doesn't it? Although a live snare was overdubbed as well. And it was all a bit of a one-man band show, really. So, apart from that live snare overdub, Joe also handled the glockenspiel, the mini Moog bass line, acoustic piano, Rhodes piano, and the Hammond organ, and still had time to sing the lyrics too.

0: Oh, what a life. Gibson Brothers on Boom Radio. I'm going to take you back in a moment. Back to Friday nights when the weekend started here. It would go... And then the tune we're going to play next started the show.
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1: Just before he opened his very successful coffee emporium, Starbucks Moonlight Feels Right, and it was Manfred Mann 5-4-3-2-1, which opened up Ready, Steady, Go every Friday night. Here's a commercial message from Fab Four Memorabilia. 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So if you have anything from artists like the Beatles, the Rolling Stones, Jimi Hendrix, The Who, Led Zeppelin, Queen, Duran Duran, or a punk artist, they'd love to hear from you. And they're hosting more of their successful rock and pop valuation days. For instance, the next one will be this Saturday, 10th of October, at Worthing at the Heen Community Association. And on Sunday, the 11th at Eastbourne Hydro Hotel. 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

Marty Wilde, Rubber Ball on Boom Radio. And I hope the Mathis Mafia mob from Saturday morning's Night Rider tuned in. This is for you, Johnny Mathis.

0: The great Johnny Mathis, who turned 91 just a couple of weeks ago, didn't he? I'm stone in love with you. Mike Wire in Fort Roger Twiggy Day. And as usual, at 3 o'clock, we'll play six from the 60s at three and one from the 60s before three next.
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1965, to be precise, Cher. All I Really Want to Do. We'll have six from the 60s after 3 o'clock this afternoon, as is usual on Roger Twiggy Day's show. And you remember the programme that used to start with this classic line? You're dancing. You're asking. Well, I'm asking. Well, I'm dancing.

0: on the Sky News Centre at 3. Kemi Badenoch announced reforms to inheritance tax if the Conservatives win the next election. Closing her party's conference, the Tory leader promised to remove it on family homes, but stopped short of abolishing it altogether. She says they'll also allow couples to leave an additional £1 million tax-free. Here's the reaction from delegates in Birmingham.
1: I am going ka-ching because that is going to affect us personally, which is fantastic.
2: It's the best I'd ever heard. And it promises so much of the future for everyone in the country. I thought it was tremendous.
3: I think they're going to start to see that we are back and we are here to win and fix the country.
0: Labour claims the Tories haven't changed. A man accused of murdering Anne Widdecombe has appeared in court charged over an alleged terror plot against Nigel Farage. 28-year-old Joshua Carey is accused of researching targets and trying to get into the home of the Reform UK leader. Royal Mail has announced plans to cut up to 2,500 jobs by the end of next year. The company insists postal workers and drivers won't be affected. Five people have been arrested on suspicion of inciting racial hatred outside the Board of Deputies of British Jews. Protests in London are happening on the anniversary of Hamas' October 7th attacks on Israel. Arsenal manager Mikel Arteta has signed a deal with the club until 2030. The Spaniard delivered their first Premier League title in 22 years last season and took them to the final of the Champions League. Former Arsenal striker Alan Smith says fans will be relieved.
4: I don't think there was any real suggestion that he was going to go somewhere else, but there'll be no shortage of suitors in the European game. Some of the European giants, I'm sure, would have had their eyes on him because he's clearly a very talented manager and coach. So, yeah, really good news.
0: And Hayden Panettiere's former fiancé Vladimir Klitschko claims jewellery belonging to the actress has been sold to a pawn shop by someone not in her family. The former boxer's filed for temporary guardianship of her estate as they share a daughter called Kaya. That's the latest.
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7: Rain will be clearing southeast this evening with clear spells and showers elsewhere. Showers mainly confined to the coast, though. Chilly overnight with patchy frost in the north and lows of 3 degrees Celsius.
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hot midnight. 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

And the man Morrison and them Gloria, G-L-O-R-I-A. Mike Y here in for Roger Twiggy Day on Boom Radio. This you will get after the first beat or two.

0: Brenda Lee, I Wonder, and it was Cliff before that, of course, with The Young Ones. I'm always fascinated by how songs change over the years. Like, for instance, when this first appeared in the film Lily with Leslie Caron in 1952, it went like this.
1: A song of love is a song.
0: 14 years later, when

0: I always had difficulty working out what they were singing about at the end there. It's when you're hugging with your baby in the last row of the balcony. Saturday Night at the Movies, of course, The Drifters and Alan Price. Hi, Lily. Hi, Low. 3 o'clock, one morning, Berry Gordy made the Miracles re-record this song from scratch, which moved it from a slow, bluesy regional track into a much faster pop version that became Motown's first million-selling single. I can't hear much yawning in it either.
1: When I became of age, my mother called me to her side. She said,

0: The Miracles, concluding our six from the 60s today, Shop Around. And did you know that Motown Rush released an answer song called Don't Let Him Shop Around? In a moment, the lady who used to appear on this show quite a lot.
1: Hey!
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9: 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Selfridges was founded in 1909 by American magnate Harry Gordon Selfridge, who revolutionised the British shopping experience. It innovated with extravagant window displays, and the first public demonstration of TV was given there in 1925 by John Logie Baird. And Selfridges was a supporter of women's rights. It remains one of the most famous luxury stores in the world. High Street History.

He was a bit of a child prodigy, you know, George Benson. Lady Love Me One More Time. He started playing ukulele at the age of 7 and recorded his first single, get this, at the age of 10, called She Makes Me Mad. Hello, Kate Smith in Norfolk. You're working very hard from home at the moment, doing the dreaded quarterly figures and reports and all that goes with that. I remember working from home. Well, everybody did, didn't they, about 6 years ago during COVID. It's hard to think that it was 6 years ago, but I loved it. I'm still doing it now. In fact, do you want a cup of tea? I'm going to put the kettle on now.

From Canada, Paul Anka, You're Having My Baby. And it was the Exciters, Tell Him, on Boom Radio with Mike Wyatt, sitting in for Roger Twiggy Day. His boy meets girl now, waiting for a star to fall.

0: Boy meets girl, waiting for a star to fall. And you can bet your bottom dollar there'll be a newspaper just waiting for that star to fall. Mike Wye here, in for Roger Twiggy Day. After 4 o'clock, it's Mr. Orne.
1: 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And I just thought it was such a lovely way to keep his memory alive, because it encouraged his loved ones to keep talking about him and to keep including him in their lives. 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

The Times, you little trust maker, and Johnny Kidd and the Pirates shaking all over. We're playing tracks from Carly Simon's new LP called Comes in Waves, her first album of original material in 18 years, including this. It's called Love the Way I Do.

0: It's a long time to leave recording of a new album, isn't it? 18 years. 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That was Carly Simon and Love the Way I Do on Boom Radio, where we have Frankie Valli next.
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0: Frankie Valli and the Night on Boom Radio. Thank you for joining me, Mike Wire. Back again tomorrow, looking after Roger Twiggy Day's show after 4 o'clock.
1: Hi, it's Mr. Horn. What brings you trolling into this shrine of Terpsichore?
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0: From the Sky News Centre at 4, Kemi Badenoch ended her second Conservative Party conference as leader with a surprise promise.
1: Passing on your home to your family is one of the most human instincts. So, conference, the next Conservative government will legislate so nobody will ever pay inheritance tax on their family home.
0: She says couples would also be able to leave an additional £1 million tax-free to their loved ones if her party wins the next election. The Tory leader also accused Labour of being reckless with spending, who in turn claimed that the Conservatives will put Britain into reverse. A man accused of murdering Anne Widdecombe has appeared in court, charged with preparing acts of terrorism, including against Nigel Farage. Joshua Kerry, who's 28, is accused of trying to enter the home of the Reform UK leader. A man's admitted sexually assaulting a woman who was drugged and raped by her husband for more than 20 years. 38-year-old Sean Pearce from Stockport was due to go on trial later this month with 11 other men, who all deny various allegations against the same woman. Sir Kevin Sinfield says his late friend Rob Burrow would be laughing but proud after he received a knighthood. The former rugby league star was honoured after raising more than £11 million for motor neurone disease charities.
2: I'm delighted to receive the award, but it's on behalf of the M&D community. I think just incredibly proud of the way people have come together and fought. Obviously, Rob is never far from my mind, and the Burrow family, and then the M&D families we've met over the last 6 or 7 years.
0: High street chain Boots is getting a new owner. Whittington Investments has announced a deal to buy the retailer for £6.7 billion. And Arthur Ferry is through to the second round of the Shanghai Masters Tennis. The Brit beat former US Open champion Marin Cilic in straight sets. It's his first ATP Tennis Tour win since August. That's the latest. I'm Amante Falkenstein.
3: Take this, please. Go. Go on without me.
4: Come on, Dave, get up.
3: No, Carl. We have to pay our weekly cash takings in before it's too late, and I'll never make it.
4: We can do that at the post office, Dave. It's over the road.
3: Oh, right. I didn't know that.
4: Yeah, they have all major UK banks for cash deposits straight into your bank account, and many are open late and on weekends.
3: Shall we stop for a cuppa then?
4: Yeah.
5: Whoever you bank with, post office has your bank.
6: Rain clearing with any showers confined to coastal areas. Feeling chilly with a patchy frost in the north, a low of 3 degrees Celsius.

That, Annie Get Your Gun from Squeeze, was their farewell single, released, and I think my maths is right, 44 years ago tomorrow, just before they split. Since then, subsequently, they've kissed and made up, and Difford and Tilbrook, really stronger than ever. And before that, it was the gorgeous, simply gorgeous Sundown from Gordon Lightfoot. It's a song, apparently, that he wrote at a rented farmhouse just north of Toronto. And the words came to him literally at sundown, as the sun set behind the farm. Now, he was alone at this point in the farm, while his girlfriend, Kathy Smith, who was a backing singer, and Kathy Smith already...

Eddie had been involved with a couple of members of his band, and she was out drinking somewhere and he didn't know where, and they'd had a pretty stormy relationship, and he was stewing about who she might be with. And he later said, half jokingly, that he was hoping that, quote, no one else would get their hands on her because she was very good looking. And that possessiveness and insecurity and jealousy, that, believe it or not, is the whole song.

0: Peggy Lee and George Shearing, and the album says that that Do I Love You was recorded live in front of 2,500 disc jockeys at a convention in Miami. Can you think of anything worse than a convention of 2,500 DJs? What do you think is a collective noun for 2,500 DJs? I'll leave that one to you. But the one that really fits for this particular convention was a payola of DJs, because it became notorious for record companies lavishing hospitality on the jocks, and it helped spark the payola investigations later that year.
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1: Graham Dean on The Breakfast Show, he'll make you go... The Graham Dean Show, you'll love it.
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13: 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Sir Roger Moore woke up in his Angel hotel room to see a ghostly figure, and the omen was filmed at Guildford Cathedral. 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

Supergrass. Right. And as lovely as ever, Fleetwood Mac and Don't Stop. So it's Wednesday the 7th. Yesterday, I had both my flu jab and my COVID jab. I went to a local chemist because I made an appointment online. I sat in a little room and I had COVID in my right arm and flu in my left. My poor immune system must be very confused. My left arm that had the flu is fine, but my right arm, very sore. Very sore indeed. And I complained about this to Jenny, my wife, earlier today, who said, "Don't be so dramatic. Take a paracetamol."

It's lovely to have Sheryl Crow back. Sheryl Crow, that's new from her. It's called Freight Train. Now, let me take you back to June 1968. Olympic Studios in Barnes. It's a Rolling Stones session, and Jean-Luc Godard is filming the Stones as the next song begins to take shape. It's 4 o'clock in the morning, an all-night session. The atmosphere is really heavy as the band complete the recording of Sympathy for the Devil. And while the cameras roll, one of the arc lights in the ceiling malfunctioned. A bulb exploded next to some sound-diffusing paper that the film crew had hung up. The ceiling caught fire, and before long, the studio roof was well and truly on fire. Three fire engines turned up and put it out. The firemen were very thorough. Jagger said afterwards that they drenched the Hammond organ and all of the electrical equipment. And if that isn't spooky enough, halfway through the session the next day, Robert Kennedy was shot, and the lyric was changed to reflect that.

0: You could argue that recording that song summoned some dark spirits. Stones, Sympathy for the Devil.
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Isn't it wonderful to be able to write a song that, you know, encapsulates your love for someone so beautifully? 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

0: 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Next, a record that came out at exactly the same time as we were getting our heads around the idea of new pence.
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6: Good afternoon, it's Mike Wire. The Michael Jackson Thriller Day Party at Purple Turtle Reading on the 24th of October. 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

0: From the Sky News Centre at 5, Kemi Badenoch closed the Conservative Party conference with a surprise pledge. Cam Hall reports from Birmingham.
1: Nobody will ever pay inheritance tax on their family home.
2: The Tory leader says that will become law if her party wins the next election. She also attacked Labour's spending plans. Health Secretary Yvette Cooper says the Conservatives' priorities are wrong.
3: Those with the highest incomes rather than looking at people who need help with the cost of living.
2: Mrs. Badenoch also refused to unite with reform, leaving members happy.
4: It's the best I'd ever heard.
5: I am going ka-ching.
6: We are back and we are here to win and fix the country.
2: The Tories remain third in most polls.
0: A former college lecturer who caused the deaths of a couple in a head-on crash while drink driving has been jailed for 6 years. Jatinder Kaur and Satwant Singh died in Fife last December. Sophie Hind, who's 33, has been banned from driving for a decade. Judge Michael O'Grady said she'd made plans to be picked up from a Christmas party.
7: Those arrangements fell through. And on returning home, for reasons which are unclear and indeed inexplicable beyond a mind clouded by drink, you took the wholly irresponsible and fateful decision to drive elsewhere.
0: Reform UK has cleared itself of breaking electoral law over foreign donations. It admits, though, two senior figures said wrong and careless things. High street chain Boots has been sold for almost £7 billion. Canadian company Whittington will acquire the business, subject to checks. Sir Kevin Sinfield says Rob Burrow would be laughing but proud of his knighthood. The former rugby league star's raised millions of pounds for motor neurone disease charities in honour of his late friend. And Southampton boss Tonda Eckert's escaped an immediate ban from football after the club's spying scandal. He's instead been handed a suspended 6-week ban and £28,000 fine. From Sky News, I'm Amante Falkenstein. B-O-O-M.
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9: Rain clearing with any showers confined to coastal areas. Feeling chilly with a patchy frost in the north, a low of 3 degrees Celsius.
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1: He had, Michael Hutchins, the charisma of a planet. And so did George Michael, who's next. In fact, George had charisma the size of two planets. Here he is at his bravest, I think, in 1991. Now, during this time, he was suing his record company, so he couldn't even appear in his own videos. And he released this as a single. It's a jazz waltz. And Radio 1 at the time wouldn't play it in full because it was over 7 minutes long. So naturally, we're playing all of it.

0: to the last drop. George Michael, Cowboys and Angels.
1: It's silly things that make you happy. It's little things that make you happy, isn't it? I don't think it's the big things.
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Rag Mama Rag, the band and the Zombies, with a real kind of autumn song, Time of the Season. Actually, with that in mind, the last thing I want to do is depress you, but this is the month that the clocks change. And who do we thank for this? Or in fact, who do we blame, depending on your point of view? Well, I had to look this up. It's a builder. He was a builder from Chislehurst called William Willett. And he was out riding his horse early one summer morning, and this is like before the First World War, and he noticed that half of the houses still had their curtains drawn while the sun was already up, and he thought, what a waste of daylight. And so he spent years campaigning for the clocks to move, and proving that timing is everything, tragically he died before Parliament finally agreed. And do you remember back in the late 60s when they tried leaving the clocks forward all year round? So we had lovely light evenings, but we were walking to school in the pitch dark with your satchel and your torch. That experiment lasted just 3 winters.

called We Go Back from Keith Urban, superstar in Nashville. Now it's time for today's Perfect 10. Let's venture to County Durham. Linda Finlay. Linda, good afternoon. You've picked Julia Fordham and a song called Girlfriend as your piece of perfection. Linda says, I'd like to propose a lovely tune for your Perfect 10. It reminds me of the time, says Linda, of the time I worked in Scotland in the very early 90s when I heard this artist from friends I made there. Linda Finlay from County Durham, here is your Perfect 10, Julia Fordham and Girlfriend.

0: Today's Perfect 10, Julia Fordham and Girlfriend. Now, you know, some people, some presenters are just born to do breakfast shows. Terry Wogan, of course. I mean, he was the master. Chris Tarrant on Capital, he was brilliant. It's a very difficult gig, breakfast. I did it for a while on Jazz FM, and it really wasn't me. I didn't enjoy it. It's an art form. And we have Diddly Dum Dido, little Graham Dean, who's been doing breakfast shows on various radio stations for donkey's years. It fits him like a glove. Well, in Graham's case, a mitten. Anyway, leaving that aside, Graham is here on Boom for breakfast tomorrow.
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1: Nikki Horn.

Girl Like You are the Young Rascals. Hello, I'm one of the Young Rascals. They were the first white band signed to Atlantic Records, and they were managed, the Young Rascals, by Sid Bernstein. Now, he was the man who put the Beatles into Shea Stadium. And that track was re-recorded by John Travolta. He covered it a few years later. We will say no more about that. Now, staying with Atlantic, Big Joe Turner had been a singing bartender in Kansas City, you know, belting out blues while he poured the drinks. Bill Haley covered this, Shake, Rattle and Roll, but Bill Haley tidied up the lyrics for Polite Company. This, however, is the original.

0: absolutely nothing to do with anything carnal.
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Gary Burton is next, and here's a little something to get you in the mood for that. I'm Mr. Orn. Thanks for listening. Have a lovely evening and keep booming.

0: From the Sky News Centre at 6. Kemi Badenoch promised to scrap the tax on children inheriting family homes if her party returns to power. Closing the Conservative Party conference in Birmingham, she also took aim at what she called Labour's reckless spending and refused to unite with Reform UK. Health Secretary Yvette Cooper says the move won't help ordinary families.
1: We've seen a series of things where they've been focusing just on a small minority of people and sometimes those with the highest incomes rather than looking at what do we do to support people who need help with the cost of living.
0: Reform says it's the Tories looking after their own. A court's heard allegations a man charged with terror offences against Nigel Farage researched prominent people and institutions. 28-year-old Joshua Kerry is also accused of ex-politician Anne Widdecombe's murder in Devon in July. Lawyers for death row inmate Krista Pike have asked a judge to let them inspect the syringes and other equipment used in her botched execution attempt in Tennessee. She was taken to hospital after two lethal injections failed last week. High street retailer Boots has been sold for £6.7 billion. Canadian company Whittington Investments will acquire its 1,800 stores across the UK and Ireland. Southampton boss Tonda Eckert's been handed a suspended six-week ban from football for the spying scandal that saw the club thrown out of last season's championship playoffs. Joe Rawson reports.
2: The German is free to continue his role despite admitting two misconduct charges relating to spying on opponents' training sessions during last season. An independent FA commission found he brought the game into disrepute, but accepted he didn't understand the practice was prohibited in England. He's also received a fine of £28,000, with Southampton hopeful the ruling brings an end to a regrettable episode.
0: And the King and Sir Elton John have been seen enjoying a soundcheck by Sky Newman ahead of her concert in central London tonight. She's performing at Apple's new venue at Battersea Power Station. And that's the latest. I'm Imante Falkenstein.
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4: Rain clearing with any showers confined to coastal areas. Feeling chilly with a patchy frost in the north, a low of 3 degrees Celsius. Go!

We had Looking Glass, Brandy, You're a Fine Girl, There's Your Rhythmics, and Thorn in My Side from Boom Radio. Thanks very much to you if you've sent in an email over the past few days welcoming me to the show. It's been very nice of you. I've even ventured onto social media a bit to have a peek there. It's a very brave thing to do. Mostly the reaction's great. Some very strange conspiracy theories, I have to tell you. But one of the things I noticed is a bit of concern about Jane. Is she okay? Jane Markham is absolutely fine. She's just taken a little bit of time off from broadcasting for a while. She remains part of the Boom Radio family. I'm sure she'll be back at some point. She's probably doing a lot of spinning. You know, she's a dab hand with a spinning Jenny. The things that woman can do with Yakwell is nobody's business.

0: Michael Jackson got to be there. Billy Fury's Like I've Never Been Gone from Boom Radio. I've got a great or wonderful singer-songwriter for you tonight. I think you might get it quite easily, so I'm going to make the clues a little bit more obscure. She learned to play the piano when she was around 4. She has perfect pitch. She was so tiny that she had to be stacked up on phone books on top of the piano stool.
1: She made her name as one of the paper dolls. She is Susie Mathis.
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0: The Jam going underground, later they went overground. No, I'm mixing them up with the Wombles. Before that, the Beach Boys and I Can Hear Music. On the way soon, I've got a song that Freddie Mercury wrote while he was in the bath. First of all, it's Boom Radio at 6:30.
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2: Hello, I'm Ruth McKee with the latest business stories from Sky News. In the city, the FTSE's closed down 83 points at 10,458. High Street Chain Boots is getting a new owner. Whittington Investments has announced a deal to buy the retailer for £6.7 billion. They're the Canadian branch of the Weston family, whose British interests include the parent firm of Primark. The acquisition also covers the No. 7 beauty company as well as Boots Opticians. The Conservatives say they'll remove inheritance tax on family homes if they win the next general election. Loved ones are charged a 40% rate on estates above certain thresholds following a death, with critics warning it could prevent the elderly from downsizing. The owner of Southwest Water is asking investors for £550 million to revamp the firm. Last month, the water supplier was handed a record-breaking £7.8 million fine for multiple sewage spills. And energy scams are said to be costing Scottish people more than £5,000 a week. Trading Standards Scotland says fraudsters are preying on customers who are trying to make their homes more efficient.
3: Rain clearing with any showers confined to coastal areas. Feeling chilly with a patchy frost in the north, a low of 3 degrees Celsius.

It's Queen, Crazy Little Thing Called Love from Boom Radio. Yes, apparently Freddie Mercury was just lounging in his bathtub in his hotel room and that song came to him in about 10 minutes. It's amazing what you can do when you're playing with your rubber ducky.

0: She, of course, has been a long-time vocalist now with the Jules Holland Orchestra, one of our greatest soul singers. That's her current single, For You, from Ruby Turner.
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The Human League, Mirror Man. Hold Tight before that at Boom Radio with Dave D. Dozy, Beaky Mick and Titch. Weren't they the firemen in Trumpton? Oh no, that was Pew Pew, Barney McGrew, Cuthbert Dibble and Grub, if memory serves me right. Speaking of things on the telly, here's a word from our friends at Now That's What I Call Music. They've got a selection of music TV nostalgia channels, including Now Rock. Might have to have a look at that one. Now 70s and Now 80s. You can find them all on Sky and Virgin.

0: It's Dionne Warwick, Neville Warwick, and Promises, Promises from Boom Radio with a cracking song from a solo Beatle next.
1: 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I only went in to replace my mascara, but I just had to try a lip stain and a face cream and that hair oil from Social. And once I'm here, I'll just...
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George Harrison, What is Life? That's right, start with the easy questions. I've got a fantastic singer-songwriter for you coming up soon. I'm giving very circumspect clues because I think you might get it quite easily. I will say that this person wrote many songs in the 60s with her then-husband. Oh, it's too easy, isn't it? I know. You've got it already. Here's Arthur Conley, Funky Street.

0: From the Sky News Centre at 7, Krista Pike's lawyers are asking the state of Tennessee to preserve evidence from her botched execution attempts last week. The convicted murderer, who was on death row, survived two lethal injections. She's speaking limitedly. Her legal team want to inspect things like the syringes used. In court, State Prosecutor John W. Ayres addressed that request.
1: Physical evidence was collected from the execution chamber. There may be some equipment that the plaintiffs are seeking in this motion that may not be in TDOC's possession. There may be portions of those IV lines that could have been still attached to Ms. Pike when she was transported to the hospital.
0: The Conservatives say they'll remove inheritance tax on family homes if they win the next general election. Loved ones are charged a 40% rate on estates above a certain threshold following a death, with critics warning it could prevent the elderly from downsizing. Anne Widdecombe's murder suspect has been in court charged with preparing acts of terrorism, including against Nigel Farage. 28-year-old Joshua Kerry's accused of researching targets. A college lecturer who admitted causing the deaths of a couple in a crash after drinking at a Christmas party has been jailed for 6 years. Sophie Hines also been banned from driving for a decade after hitting Jatinder Kaur and Satwant Singh in Fife last December. Their 10-year-old son was seriously injured. The family's lawyer Ryan Smith spoke on his behalf outside Edinburgh High Court.
2: Mum was always there for us with advice or just a sec on the phone. She always made things better. Nothing would ever too much trouble for our dad. He was a role model, showing us why working hard and supporting your family. He won't be there with us as we reach life's big milestones.
0: Boots has been sold to the Canadian branch of the billionaire Weston family. The deal's worth more than £6.5 billion. And Southampton head coach Tonda Eckert has avoided an immediate touchline ban. Instead, it's suspended for 6 weeks for his role in the Spygate scandal, where training sessions of rival teams were secretly filmed. And that's the latest. I'm Amante Falkenstein.
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4: Rain clearing with any showers confined to coastal areas. Feeling chilly with a patchy frost in the north, a low of 3 degrees Celsius.

Good evening, it's Boom Radio with me, Gary Burton, and the Tramps' Disco Inferno. If you were watching the telly this day in 1976, you might have seen the very last of the BBC documentary series Sailor. Remember that? With life on board the HMS Ark Royal being reflected, that great aircraft carrier. And Rod Stewart's version of sailing, which was just everywhere at the time, wasn't it? It's funny because I was listening to Graham this morning, and he played the original by the Sutherland Brothers, and it's been stuck in my head all day.

We had Martha and the Vandellas, Jimmy Mack, and there's They're There, My Dear from Dexys Midnight Runners. The original violin player in Dexys was a woman called Helen O'Hara, but a couple of years ago they did a tour where she wasn't able to play, and my friend Claudia, who's a violin and fiddle player, was in Dexys Midnight Runners. That was exciting for us all. Let's have one final clue in our singer-songwriter for this evening. I think you might have got the person already, but here's an extra clue. Neil Sedaka was her high school boyfriend and wrote a song with her name in it.

The rather bizarrely titled The Thoughts of Emilis Dabjak from The Nice here at Boom Radio with our great singer-songwriter for this evening. I think you might have worked out who it is already. It is Carol Joan Klein, better known to us as Carol King. What an amazing songwriting and singing career she's had. Of course, all of those hits composed with Jerry Goffin, her then husband, then went on to release solo albums, 25 solo albums, of course, the biggest one of all, Tapestry. She's got 4 Grammy Awards. She's in the Songwriters Hall of Fame, twice in the Rock and Roll Hall of Fame. She's in the American Library of Congress for the Gershwin Prize, and she also received the Kennedy Center honor, and deservedly so, the brilliant Carole King.

0: You might know a version of that by The Carpenters, It's Gonna Take Some Time, by the great Carole King, co-written by her longtime friend Toni Stern. Carole King, our great singer-songwriter for today.
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The Rubettes, there they were with their signature white suits and white flat caps. Baby I Know, and Herman's Hermits before that, and I'm Into Something Good. Let me play you something new from a band called Hoa. It's pronounced that way, and it's spelled H-O-A. Reason being, they're from South Korea. They're an indie rock band, and they love the 60s. And this just shows you how much they love the 60s. This is called The Great Haysbee. Have a listen to this.

From her, it's the great Haseby here at Boom Radio. I have to say, take my hat off to BBC Drama at the moment, who seem to be knocking it out of the park with a couple of things that I've been really engrossed in. One was The Split Up, which I've just finished, and it was really great. You might remember the original split about a law firm in London. Well, they've moved the drama to a new firm in Manchester, a South Asian family running it. It stars the wonderful Ritu Ara and Sanjeev Bashkar, amongst others. A great cast and great intriguing family skullduggery. It's just great. And also Blue Lights, the fourth season of that, I think it is now, set in Northern Ireland there amongst the police force. I watched an episode last night. I won't spoil it for you, but it was a flashback episode and it was just masterfully done. It was brilliant. Andy Williams now at Boom.

0: Andy Williams with a happy heart. You got to keep that cholesterol in check. I enjoyed playing Disco Inferno earlier on, so I think something next to keep our flares a-flapping.
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We had Tavares and Who Done It, and there's the Trogs and Give It To Me from Boom Radio, and me, Gary Burton, as we're slowly getting to know each other. I actually got an email from the boss yesterday saying, can I do 500 words for the next Boom Radio newsletter on my presenter passion? I didn't know there was going to be homework, but I shall hand that in, and you can read it in the next Boom Radio newsletter by going to boomradio.co.uk, clicking on newsletter if you haven't done so already. And congratulations while we're on that subject to Paul Freeman of Hornchurch. He was the person who won the handcrafted watch we were giving away from Wagstaff Watchers in the last newsletter. There's always prizes and there's always a good read, including what I wrote

0: The astonishing Faith Hill. 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
7: 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Squeeze launched their biggest UK tour yet at Glasgow's Ovio Hydro on November the 12th. Francis Rossi is on his Songbook Quo Past, Present and Future Tour with classic Quo hits and stories, Regent Theatre, Stoke-on-Trent, this Friday. Mick Jagger says they're the most famous Stones band in England. See the hilarious counterfeit Stones at Roses Theatre, Tewkesbury on the 17th of October.
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The Four Tops, Loco in Acapulco, and Leslie Gore before that, and Maybe I Know from Boom Radio, where it's the Easy Hour on the way very soon, and of course, being a Wednesday, the lovely Malcolm Prince is going to be here at 9 with Malcolm's Musicals and Movies. Diana's here at 10. One of the questions I've been asked over the past week or so is, will you continue to play rock music on your show? Of course I will. We play a bit of everything here at Boom Radio. This is Foreigner. 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

0: From the Sky News Centre at 8, lawyers for death row inmate Krista Pike, who survived two execution attempts last week, say she's angry and confused after regaining consciousness. Two lethal injections failed in Tennessee. A US judge has ordered the state preserve evidence like syringes. Attorney Randy Spivey says she can't eat or swallow.
1: On Monday night, it was our understanding that Krista was brain dead and that life support would be removed the next day. But on Tuesday, to the shock of everyone, Krista woke up and began talking. I do not have an explanation for what happened between Monday night and Tuesday morning.
0: A GP's been remembered as a kind and loving mother as her husband's charged with her murder. Dr. Hannah Kane was found dead at home in the village of Dursingham in Norfolk on Sunday. Kemi Badenoch pitching the Conservatives as the no-nonsense party to take on Labour. The Tory leaders promised to scrap tax on children inheriting the family home, but stopped short of abolishing death duties completely. Closing her party's conference, she accused Reform UK of wanting to take us backwards and criticised what she called Labour's reckless spending. Here's Deputy Political Editor Sam Coates.
2: Reform will point out that only 2% of houses will benefit from today's announcement. Labour will point to the Tories backing the rich. The Tories will hope that they have set out new ground that will help them, particularly in the wealthy seats they used to have that were taken.
0: Boots has been sold to the Canadian branch of a billionaire family. The near £7 billion deal includes the Number 7 beauty company. A total of 11 people have been arrested at various pro-Palestine protests in central London, with marches too in Glasgow and Edinburgh. It's the third anniversary of Hamas attacks on Israel, which killed more than 1,200 people. And Southampton says the suspended ban handed to its manager ends a regrettable period in the club's history. Tonda Eckert is keeping his job despite admitting a role in spying on other clubs' training sessions last season. And that's the latest. I'm Amante Falkenstein.
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4: Rain clearing with any showers confined to coastal areas. Feeling chilly with a patchy frost in the north, a low of 3 degrees Celsius.
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1: They say the originals are always the best. Here at Boom, you can judge because we play so many. And our Rob Jones specialises in them. 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

0: From the Sky News Centre at 9, Krista Pike's lawyers claim her life support was due to be withdrawn the day she regained consciousness and began to speak. The death row inmate survived two lethal injections last week, with a US judge now ordering the state of Tennessee to preserve relevant evidence. Defence attorney Luke Einan told a court concerns were raised months ago about her history of difficulty accessing veins.
1: The state has made no promises that Ms. Pike will not be subject to a future execution, and the evidence that we are seeking to preserve now is relevant for any future challenge that she makes, because, as we pled in January, the same thing is likely to happen.
0: The family of a GP found dead at her home in Norfolk say they're devastated. Hannah Kane was found in the village of Dursingham on Sunday. Her husband has been charged with murder. Kemi Badenoch pledged to scrap inheritance tax on family homes while also allowing couples to leave an additional £1 million tax-free. That's her plan for if the Conservatives win the next general election. 11 people have been arrested at pro-Palestine protests in central London, with marches in Glasgow and Edinburgh too. It's the third anniversary of Hamas attacks on Israel. Families whose babies died or were harmed under the care of maternity services in Leeds say they feel they've been listened to after meeting the health secretary. Yvette Cooper's predecessor Wes Streeting ordered an investigation last year. Amarjit Kaur Matharu, whose daughter Asis was stillborn in 2024, explained what went wrong in her case.
2: I was 33 weeks pregnant at Leeds General Infirmary. I was dismissed twice for having abdominal pain. Turned out that I had a massive bleed, so my daughter was stillborn and I almost died, so I was put in an induced coma. It all could have been prevented had they actually just scanned me and looked at me properly.
0: And high street retailer Boots has been bought by the Canadian branch of the billionaire Weston family. Their British interests include a majority share in Primark's owners. And that's the latest. I'm Amante Falkenstein.
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4: Rain clearing with any showers confined to coastal areas. Feeling chilly with a patchy frost in the north, a low of 3 degrees Celsius.
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I've been looking forward all week to playing that. Hello, I'm Malcolm Prince, and from my home here in Kent, welcome. I hope you've had a good week. Of course, that was from The King and I, the March of the Siamese Children from the 1956 film version. Well, on the way, I've got another hour or so of some of the best music from Broadway, Hollywood, the West End, and the far-off land of Bulgaria.

0: Michael Bublé's energetic version of the Spider-Man theme, and before Michael, from the original London Palladium production of Chitty Chitty Bang Bang, that was Brian Blessed and Nicola McAuliffe giving us their Bombi Samba. Up next, something very special. It's a song from the Swedish musical Christina from Duvemala. It is based on Wilhelm Moberg's epic work, The Emigrants, which told the story of a family's poverty-driven migration from Sweden to America in the mid-19th century. Sounds rather heavy. It was rather heavy. It was also rather wonderful. When Christina premiered in 1995, the audience gave it a 10-minute standing ovation. And when the critics reviewed it, they absolutely loved it. This song is called Sunday in Battery Park. Now, most of it's in English, so you're okay. But if, like me, you can't understand Swedish, trust me, you'll be impressed by its melody. Enjoy.
1: You see, America!

composed by ABBA's Benny Andersson and featuring lyrics by his partner Björn Ulvaeus. That was Sunday in Battery Park from Christina from Duvamala. A concert production was staged in London in 2010 at the Royal Albert Hall. I was there, and so was listener Josephine Starling in Inverness. Josephine emailed Malcolm at boomradio.co.uk to say she's loving the show tunes here on Boom. Well, thank you, Josephine. It's not the same without you. Let's open the doors now to Walt Disney. This is a relatively new entry, I suppose. In 2017, Disney gave Beauty and the Beast the live-action treatment, starring Emma Watson as Belle and Dan Stevens as the Beast. He was best known back then for playing Matthew Crawley in Downton Abbey. This is Evermore.

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I was the master of my fate. I never needed anybody in my life. I learned the truth too late. I'll never shake away the pain. I close my eyes, but she's still there. I let her steal into my melancholy heart.

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I curse the fading of the light. 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

0: Quite the voice indeed from the live-action Beauty and the Beast. That was Dan Stevens with Evermore, music by Alan Menken and lyrics by the great Tim Rice. On the way, two numbers, one from a Broadway musical, and it was the first to feature the choreography of the great Bob Fosse, the other from a 1983 film starring Deborah Winger. But what do they have in common?
1: It's silly things that make you happy. It's little things that make you happy, isn't it? I don't think it's the big things.
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0: The title theme from the 1983 film Terms of Endearment, composed by Michael Gore, who was the brother of Leslie Gore, and before it John Raitt, Janet Paige and the company of The Pajama Game, circa 1954, and Once a Year Day. Oh, and if today is your Once a Year Day, happy birthday. So what do those two songs have in common? Well, the original Broadway production of The Pajama Game kick-started the career of Shirley MacLaine. Yeah, she was an understudy in that original production, and in late May 1954, she got the chance to appear on stage as Carol Haney had injured her ankle. And 30 years or so later, Shirley starred opposite Deborah Winger in Terms of Endearment, and Shirley MacLaine won an Oscar for that role. I'll have another connection for you next week.
1: Drink with me. 2 days gone by, sing with me

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0: Cosette means nothing at all. 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
1: Lovely. Now celebrating 40 years in London, the company of Les Mis, led there by William Pennington, and Drink With Me. Just before the COVID pandemic closed the West End, the producer of Les Mis, Cameron McIntosh, gave me a tour around his then recently renovated Sondheim Theatre in London, which is the current home of that show. It was a very special evening, I'll never forget it, and I would always say the same about any performance of Les Mis. It's always a great thing to see. To the big screen now, in a minute or two, a version of a Bond classic you might not know, but first, it's Quincy Jones.

0: Music by John Barry, lyrics by Don Black, and the alternative version of Diamonds Are Forever, performed by Dame Shirley Bassey. And before Burley Chassey, we had Soul Bossa Nova, as featured in the 1997 film Austin Powers' International Man of Mystery. And the word on the street is that Mike Myers is about to make a fourth movie in that series. Oh, behave. Up next, two songs from Broadway musicals back to back. One was a hit, the other, well, it was a bit of a miss.
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5: 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Like

Jazz Time, performed by the company of a short-lived West End musical called Marguerite. It was on in 2008 and it ran for 5 months or so at the Theatre Royal Haymarket. It told the story of an ex-singer and her affair with a young musician who's mixed up with the French Resistance. And before Marguerite, Don't Rain on My Parade, from the original Broadway production of Funny Girl. Now that show, of course, starred Barbara Streisand. She was 22 years old when she did that, and it ran for 3 years on Broadway. Funny Girl is a favourite show of me and also of Grant Wilcox in Knutsford. Hello, Grant. Thank you for your email. It's not the same without you. If you'd like to get in touch, please do. My email address is malcolm@boomradio.co.uk.

0: must be free. Every part is from the heart, and love is still the key. And love, it seems, made flying dreams to bring you home to me.
1: Music by Jerry Goldsmith and lyrics by Paul Williams, who also sang Flying Dreams for the 1982 animated film The Secret of Nim. It was based on the novel Mrs. Frisbee and the Rats of Nim, though when the filmmakers came to make their movie, they had to change the name to Mrs. Brisbee because the toy manufacturer Mattel owned the rights to the Frisbee. I kid you not. Up next, we're off to Rio with Carmen Miranda.
2: O meu ganso faz tica tica bum tica, pra eu cantar tica tica bum tica, com a canção do tica tica bum tica. 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

0: chicky boom boom boom boom boom boom. 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It don't make sense the chicka chicka boom chee, but it's a mess the chicka chicka boom achi achi achi ka boom. 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
1: You can see her doing that, can't you? One of your five a day, Carmen Miranda with Chicka Chicka Boom Cheek from 1941's That Night in Rio, which also starred Don Ameche and Alice Faye. Well, once again, time has beaten us. Thanks for your company. I'm Malcolm Prince, and I really hope you've enjoyed the music. I'll be back next week at the same time. After the news, Diana Luke is here with 2 hours of carefully crafted music for an October night. To close our big one, it's from the 1997 London production of Chicago. Jazz hands ready, everyone. Let's have some razzle dazzle. See you next week.

0: From the Sky News Centre at 10, a US judge has ordered evidence be preserved from last week's botched execution of murderer and death row inmate Krista Pike. She's regained consciousness and after two legal injections in Tennessee failed. A GP's been remembered as a kind and loving mother as her husband's been charged with her murder. Dr. Hannah Kane was found dead in the Norfolk village of Dursingham on Sunday. Kemi Badenoch closed the Conservative Party conference with a surprise pledge. Cam Hall reports from Birmingham.
1: Nobody will ever pay inheritance tax on their family home.
2: The Tory leader says that will become law if her party wins the next election. She also attacked Labour's spending plans. Health Secretary Yvette Cooper says the Conservatives' priorities are wrong.
3: Those with the highest incomes rather than looking at people who need help with the cost of living.
2: Mrs. Badenoch also refused to unite with reform, leaving members happy.
4: It's the best I'd ever heard.
5: I am going ka-ching.
6: We are back and we are here to win and fix the country.
2: The Tories remain third in most polls.
0: Boots has been sold to the Canadian branch of the mega-wealthy Weston family. The deal's worth more than £6.5 billion. Sir Kevin Sinfield's admitted he's massively humbled by his knighthood. The former England Rugby League captain's raised more than £11 million for motor neurone disease charities since his best friend and former teammate Rob Burrow died from the disease in 2024. After a ceremony at Windsor Castle, Sir Kevin says he's proud to accept the honour.
7: The M&D families we've met over the last 6 or 7 years. Now, we don't want to let them down. And we understand how important the funds are, the awareness, and probably more crucially, how people feel. Yeah, it's been an incredible journey, and there's still plenty to do.
0: And Southampton head coach Tonda Eckert has avoided an immediate touchline ban. It's suspended for 6 weeks instead for his role in the Spygate scandal, where training sessions of rival teams were secretly filmed. That's the latest. I'm Amante Falkenstein.
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9: Plenty of sunshine with lighter winds, however wet, and windy weather gradually arriving in the west. A chilly day with a high of 16 degrees Celsius. Dynamic.

The Beach Boys and I get around, and I think we all have been getting around for quite a few decades, haven't we? Good evening to you, moon bathers and bed warmers. It's Diana with you right through until midnight tonight. And thank you very much to Malcolm Prince for his musicals and movies. Always a good show just before this one. So how you doing? You nocturnal, amazing people. We have got our midweek cryptic clue coming up very shortly. And let's see how you do tonight, because you have been doing very well of late.

0: Pointer Sisters and Jump for My Love. Well, I have noticed that you're doing very well on the cryptic clue, so let's see how you do tonight. It is a song from the 60s by a female group, all right? Female group in the 60s, Questioning My Adoration. Questioning My Adoration. Have a think about it. The answer will be coming up in our Love in the 60s, three in a row, tonight in this first hour here on Boom.
1: Fools rush in where angels fear to tread. And so I come to you, my love, my heart above my head. Though I see a danger there,

The Dave Clark Five, and everybody knows, and Brooke Benton, oh, what a voice he had, Fools Rush In. It's time now for Grace Kennedy, British BAFTA award-winning television presenter and recording artist in both the UK and the American charts. Here she is with Strong.

0: Grace Kennedy and Strong. One of the ways to keep strong, apparently, as we get older, is to do weight training. So I got myself one of those kettlebells. It seemed like a good idea. It wasn't too heavy, I didn't think, until there's a suggestion that you kind of pick it up with one arm. It was like, yeah, it's going to take a little bit longer for me, I think, to get into some of those moves that they seem to do so much easier when they're younger. I much prefer seeing older people doing these exercises, and then I can relate. Are you like that?
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Great song. Curiosity killed the cat and down to earth. And we also heard from 10cc, The Things We Do for Love. And there are so many, aren't there? It is time now for our Love in the 60s, three in a row. Questioning My Adoration from a girl group. Which one's it going to be? And I'm dedicating it to Jackie Stevenson tonight, who said last week she was just back home from seeing the Manfreds once again. The show was superb from start to finish. Well, hopefully you enjoy the 60s here as well, Jackie.

0: That was I Love in the 60s, three in a row that we do every night, Monday to Thursday. Randy and the Rainbows with Denise, the Hollies, Jennifer Eccles, girl names there. And going to the girl group now, the Ronettes with Do I Love You. And the cryptic clue that I gave you for that was questioning my adoration. Did you get it right tonight? Not the easiest one, let's be honest, but I think you had a chance at it, hopefully. And remember, it's all just to keep the old brain cells ticking over. And tonight they were dedicated to Jackie Stevenson. If you want a special mention, drop me a line, diana@boomradio.co.uk.
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Michael Jackson and Human Nature. And we also heard from Phoebe Snow, Every Night. And every night, Monday to Thursday, I'm here with you. I'm Diana, and this is Boom Radio. Now, here at Boom, we're partnering this year with That'll Be the Day. It's the longest-running touring theater show celebrating music from the 50s right through to the 80s. It's got great performances, lots of nostalgia, comedy sketches as well, and it's a great night out and a brand new version of the show as well. 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

Buddy Holly and Moon Dreams. And before you get into your moon dreams, we've got another hour of great music, including the Luca Love, three love songs back to back. And you can get a special mention during the Luca Love as well. Just drop me a line, Diana at boomradio.co.uk.

Good evening. It's 11 o'clock. Time now for the Luke of Love tonight, dedicated to Darren and Allison Bennett in Stonehouse. Enjoy.

And that was our Luca Love Tonight, three love songs back to back. We started off with Andrew Gold, That's Why I Love You, Barbara Lynn, You'll Lose a Good Thing, and Wet, Wet, Wet, Goodnight Girl. And they were dedicated to Allison in Stonehouse with her husband. She says, please wish my husband Darren a happy 8th wedding anniversary. He listens to Boom every night whilst he's driving his lorry around the country. We celebrated our anniversary last weekend with a cheeky time away in Malvern in the caravan with our three dogs. Oh, I do hope you have a big caravan with three dogs, especially if it's wet. But I'm sure that you had a fabulous time. Are they little dogs or big dogs? I am enjoying the dogs at our tin tent, as we call it. And I do babysit, dog sit, is that the right thing? Well, I take him out for walks, basically, because I just love going out for a walk with a dog because it just puts a smile on your face. They're so happy, aren't they? Hope you had a great 8th wedding anniversary, Allison and your husband, Darren. Yeah.

0: Diana Ross in one shining moment. And we also heard from Nat King Cole with Answer Me. I was thinking about the kind of conversations I have with my grandchildren when they come out of school, if I see them and I go, you know, how was today and what was your favorite subject and who did you hang out with and all that. But a question that really kind of gives a whole different slant is to say, what inspired you today?
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3: Welcome, quiz fans. Here is your question. Which iconic All Heroes No Zeros musical group is made up of Freddie, Brian, Roger, and John? Time's up. The answer is, of course, Queen. This quiz is brought to you by All Heroes No Zeros, Cadbury Heroes, 9 Cadbury icons all in one tub.
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brilliant voice that is still going strong to this day, Elkie Brooks, Fool If You Think It's Over. It's time to look back in musical history now. Let's take ourselves back to 1995, when Alanis Morissette's third album, Jagged Little Pill, took the top spot. Roughly a few months, she was on the Billboard 200, featuring many of the Canadian artist's biggest hits, including Ironic, I love that one, Hand in My Pocket, and You Ought to Know. Jagged Little Pill went on to become a best-selling album of the decade, and on a global scale, the highest-selling album ever by a female artist, with sales exceeding 33 million. I think she talked the truth to a lot of people, Alanis Morissette.

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It's a beautiful day today. It's a great way to start the day thinking that, and then your mind starts focusing on all the beauty.

0: What an incredible career that man has had from a very, very young age. Stevie Wonder, My Sherry Amour. We also heard from Natalie Cole, I've Got Love on My Mind, which does happen a lot on this show.
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The brilliant Nina Simone, Turn Me On. And we also heard from Elvis Presley, Always On My Mind. Now, someone that we sadly lost last week, Esther Ranson, we're going to be celebrating her life with highlights from her programs that she had here on Boom Radio with her daughter, Rebecca, introduced by David Lloyd, plus a few songs Esther used to insist on playing as well. That's tomorrow night here on Boom Radio, 9 o'clock.

beautiful duet there. Roberta Flack and Donny Hathaway, The Closer I Get to You. And we also heard from The Searchers and Goodbye, My Love. And I am saying goodbye for the moment. The lovely Derek is joining you in just a moment with Night Ride, some fabulous chat and wonderful music as well to keep you going here on Boom Radio. And our food for thought tonight is this: you define your own life. Don't let other people write your life story for you. Bit of food for thought there for you. Looking forward to your company again tomorrow night, Thursday. Sleep well when you get

0: From the Sky News Centre at midnight, Krista Pike's lawyers claim her life support was due to be withdrawn the day she regained consciousness and began to speak. The death row inmate survived two lethal injections last week, with a US judge now ordering the state of Tennessee to preserve relevant evidence. Defence attorney Luke Einhorn has told the court earlier that concerns were raised months ago about her history of difficulty accessing veins.
1: The state has made no promises that Ms. Pike will not be subject to a future execution, and the evidence that we are seeking to preserve now is relevant for any future challenge that she makes, because, as we pled in January, the same thing is likely to happen.
0: The family of a GP found dead at a home in Norfolk say they're devastated. Hannah Kane was found in a village of Dursingham on Sunday. Her husband's been charged with her murder. Kemi Badenoch pledged to scrap inheritance tax on family homes while also allowing couples to leave an additional £1 million tax-free. That's her plan if the Conservatives win the next general election. And Widdicombe's murder suspects appeared in court charged with preparing acts of terrorism, including against Nigel Farage. 28-year-old Joshua Kerry is also accused of researching targets. Families whose babies died or were harmed under the care of maternity services in Leeds say they feel they've been listened to after a meeting with the health secretary. Yvette Cooper's predecessor, Wes Streeting, ordered an investigation last year. Amarjit Kaur Matharu, whose daughter was stillborn in 2024, explained what went wrong in her case.
2: I was 33 weeks pregnant at Leeds General Infirmary. I was dismissed twice for having abdominal pain. Turned out that I had a massive bleed, so my daughter was stillborn and I almost died, so I was put in an induced coma. It all could have been prevented had they actually just scanned me and looked at me properly.
0: And the retailer Boots has been bought out by the Canadian branch of a billionaire Western family. Their British interests include the majority share in Primark. That's the latest. I'm Daryl Jackson.
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Jimmy Ruffin, welcome to the wee small hours on Boom Radio. Many thanks to Diana for keeping us up late tonight, as ever. So here we go through the night. And to those of you who are in bed at the moment, you should do what Ginny does, one of our regular listeners. She asks her smart speaker to play until 2 o'clock in the morning. Then it goes off. What a way to do it, isn't it? That's what you call organisation. So we'll try not to make too much noise, just in case you do doze off between now and 2 o'clock in the morning. Here's the Alecky Light Orchestra and Memories of the Telephone Line.

Radio Night Riot. And here's a song that always makes me think of nights I used to spend many years ago, back in the 1980s, at a pub in St. Helens called the Black Bull. And on Wednesday night, they would have singers' night. This was long before karaoke. There'd be a man at the organ, and everybody would get up and sing a song. And they were local celebrities. One of them was a man named Harry Carlane East. Carlane East is a place in Liverpool, by the way. And he was known as Liverpool's Tony Bennett. And to great applause and the clinking of beer in glasses, he would get up and sing this.

So I wonder what ever happened to Harry Carlane, East Liverpool's Tony Bennis. We know what happened to Gilbert O'Sullivan. I was there at the beginning and I thought, who is this guy with short kecks, with his braces holding his pants off? It was Gilbert O'Sullivan, very strange figure he cut back in those days. And he has a new album out, and by the sound of this single from it, it sounds really good. The album's called On The Record. It comes out in November, and this is his new song, Gilbert O'Sullivan, It's Me.

0: It's Gilbert O'Sullivan, new song. Look out for the album, which comes out in November. It's called On The Record. Talking of which, records, songs on the way from Sister Sledge. We've got songs from Eric Clapton, Chicago, Suzanne Vega. Loads of good stuff. The Boom Radio Night Ride, worth staying up for.
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Gary Lewis and the Playboys, and a Northern Soul classic, My Heart's a Symphony. Play that one for you if you used to go dancing all night long at some of the Northern Soul all-nighters, perhaps at the Wigan Casino. I used to work on the radio with Richard Serling, who was one of the Northern Soul DJs, who still has gatherings these days, usually in the Blackpool Tower Ballroom. Right about Christmas time, so it must be quite wonderful dancing on that amazing dance floor in Blackpool. Marvellous. And before that, I played you England Dan and John Ford Coley, and one of my favourite summer night songs. I'd really love to see you tonight. Music for the wee small hours on Boom Radio. Hope all is well in your world and everything's going to plan, whether you're working or just trying to get some sleep. Here's Rusty Draper and a song for night people everywhere.

Sister Sledge in the engine room on that one. The Power of Rhythm with Bernard Edwards and Nile Rodgers, the Chic Boys, Thinking of You. Now, here's a commercial message from our friends at Fab Four Memorabilia. They're on the road at the moment and they're looking for any collector's items you may have. I don't know, maybe signed records, signed photographs, autographs, anything unique at all about anybody famous from the world of rock, whether it be the Beatles, Jimi Hendrix, Led Zeppelin, Queen, onwards it goes. If you want to find out more, take a look at their website, fab4memorabilia.co.uk, and they're on the road this Saturday. You'll find them in Worthing at Heen Community Association, and on Sunday in Eastbourne at the Hydro Hotel. So take your collector's items over there. Maybe you have an old T-shirt that had lager spilt in it when Eric Clapton said, "Shift, get out the way." Who knows?

0: remember hearing that on the radio. I think it was Paul Gambaccini on Radio 1 played that on Radio 1 in 1978. I just went out and bought the single. Still have the 45 vinyl version of that single in my record collection to this very day. Eric Clapton and Promises on the Boom Radio Night Ride.
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0: That's what Waldo de los Reyes, the Argentinian orchestrator, did to Mozart's 40th symphony, compressing it down to 4 minutes and making it sound like that. I love it, really. And before that, a song from the Beatles' White Album. Time to wheel out the old 1950s, 60s jukebox. Put a coin in the slot here. Goes round, drops there. Right, the buttons have lit up, so if I press this one here, we're looking for a record from the summer of 1957. There it is, Charlie Gracie.
1: For with a

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0: Chicago on the Boom Radio Night Ride, music for the wee small hours. 1 o'clock hour's looking good. Got some great songs to share with you after 1 o'clock. First of all, here's a song from Suzanne Vega. I was looking for a song that would just fill 2 minutes before the news, and this is one. Suzanne Vega at Tom's Diner.
1: I

Milk. I open up the paper. There's a story of an actor who had died while he was drinking. It was no one I had heard of. And I'm turning to the horoscope and looking for the funnies when I'm

0: From the Sky News Centre at 1, Krista Pike's lawyers are asking the state of Tennessee to preserve evidence from her botched execution last week. The convicted murderer, who was on death row, survived two lethal injections. She's now speaking limitedly. Her legal team want to inspect things like syringes used. In court, State Prosecutor John W. Ayres addressed that request.
1: Physical evidence was collected from the execution chamber. There may be some equipment that the plaintiffs are seeking in this motion that may not be in TDOC's possession. There may be portions of those IV lines that could have been still attached to Ms. Pike when she was transported to the hospital.
0: The Conservatives say they will remove inheritance tax on family homes if they win the next general election. Loved ones are charged a 40% rate on estates above certain thresholds following a death. And Widdicombe's murder suspect's been in court, charged with preparing acts of terrorism, including against Nigel Farage. 28-year-old Joshua Kerry is accused of researching targets. A college lecturer who admitted causing the deaths of a couple in a crash after drinking at a Christmas party has been jailed for 6 years. Sophie Hines also been banned from driving for a decade after hitting Jatinder Kaur and Satwant Singh in Fife last December. Their 10-year-old son was seriously injured. Well, the family's lawyer, Ryan Smith, spoke on his behalf outside Edinburgh Crown Court earlier.
2: Mum was always there for us with advice or just a sec on the phone. She always made things better. Nothing would ever too much trouble for our dad. He was a role model, showing us why working hard and supporting your family. He won't be there with us as we reach life's big milestones.
0: Boots has been sold to the Canadian branch of the billionaire Weston family. The deal's worth more than £6.5 billion. And Southampton head coach Tonda Eckerts avoided an immediate touchline ban. Instead, it's suspended for 6 weeks for his role in the Spygate scandal, where training sessions of rival teams were secretly filmed. He's also been fined £28,000. That's the latest. I'm Daryl Jackson.
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